0: banker dad Tyson for dishing out all the cash for the big day. And in the caption she said, "Well, I couldn't have asked for a better father in all my life. He has gone above and beyond for me, one in a million, my best friend and worst enemy all in one." The official date for Love Island Season 13 has been announced.
1: We've got a squad of wildies.

0: Farley, and Molly Lynch, who plays Laurie in the in-house production of Oklahoma, and they revealed what Curly's Instagram bio would look like if the character was based in 2026.
1: He'd repeat the same word over and over again in capital letters, and he'd spell them all wrong.
2: Yeah.
1: Because he's stupid. Yeah, if he was a modern guy, he'd like definitely like do sunbeds. He'd like have fake teeth.
0: Oklahoma will be taking over the Borgosh Energy Theatre from June 19th to July 5th, and tickets are on sale now. And now this one is a bit wild, as Paris Jackson posted a video the other day, and fans were concerned that her neck looked weird. But not to worry, she's given us an update and has gotten it checked out.
3: I've done blood work. My thyroid's normal. My lymph nodes are normal. Like, everything's normal.
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DJ from Sligo, bringing electronic music back into the mainstream in 2026. That's David Henry. I'm Like, She's Like on Spin, your number one hit music station. And let's take the tempo down a notch with brand new music from this lady. I just love her name, Moolah Jones. This is Love Letter. Lost as they know.

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And you know we always got the freshest tracks first with this lady, Becky Hill. It's Hands On Me.

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0: Myself, Matthew Matthews, stay safe. It is wet all over the country at the moment, but not leave you empty-handed. The hits continue as always. Harry Styles to come, Somber in there as well. And reminder, €200,000 is what we guarantee to give away this Friday with Spin's Cash Machine. If you haven't entered, not a bother. Fully charged of all those details, they're back this morning from 7 a.m. Good morning, good night, whatever it may be.
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4: 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How many times a week would you say you listen to us naked?
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0: So he was like messaging me all night and then he just ghosted me.
1: No way.
0: Yeah. He was like, you're so hot, I want to come over.
1: Okay.
0: And I was like, cool. And he was like, I'm on my way, driving over right now.
1: And then?
0: Nothing.
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4: Hey, it's Seymour here. First up, the second episode of Rivals dropped on Friday and David Tennant was posed with the question of does he prefer filming for Rivals or Doctor Who?
5: I can't choose favourites. Can you imagine the trouble I'd get in?
6: We do have an unseemly amount of fun filming Rivals, though, it has to be said. It's really hard to call it going to work.
4: Drake has just made Spotify history. The rapper has just been named as the most streamed artist of 2026 in a single day. He dropped 3 albums on Friday, and the track that stole the show for streams was Make Them Cry.
7: I think he's so desperate and our life is going fantastic. He don't have the heart to come and tell us he pawned it for cash.
4: Taylor Swift has dished out some inspiration for young songwriters whenever it comes to dealing with all the trolls. We all know Tay-Tay loves writing a good Cloak and Dagger track, and she revealed it's totally fueled by not responding to online hate and turning it into art instead. Pete Davidson and Elsie Hewitt share a daughter together, but there was reports last week that the pair had split. Elsie was popped over the weekend looking a little worse for wear, and the Instagram trolls did not hold back, so she took to TikTok to give some insight on what's happening behind the scenes.
8: I have a baby to take care of and I'm doing it on my own, which is hard. Noted. Next time I will try to look nicer.
4: Now let's move on to music, as Neo's real name is Schaefer Shamir Smith and he's finally revealed where his stage name came from.
9: Deion Evans, everybody used to call him Big D because he's a huge guy. I used to pride myself on how fast I could write a song, right? So he had never seen anybody work as fast as I could work. So he's like, you're like the Neo of music.
4: And now let's talk

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2: Production of Oklahoma, and they revealed what Curly's Instagram bio would look like if the character was based in 2026.
3: Like he'd that. Repeat the same word over and over again in capital letters, and he'd spell them all wrong.
2: Yeah.
3: Because he's stupid. Yeah, if he was a modern guy, he'd like definitely like do sunbeds. He'd like have fake teeth.
2: Oklahoma will be taking over the Borgosh Energy Theatre from June 19th to July 5th, and tickets are on sale now. And now this one is a bit wild, as Paris Jackson posted a video the other day, and fans were concerned that her neck looked weird. But not to worry, she's given us an update and has gotten it checked out.
4: I've done blood work. My thyroid's normal. My lymph nodes are normal. Like, everything's normal.
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2: Hey, it's Emer here. First up, the second episode of Rivals dropped on Friday, and David Tennant was posed with the question of, does he prefer filming for Rivals or Doctor Who?
3: I can't choose favourites. Can you imagine the trouble I'd get in? We do have an unseemly amount of fun filming Rivals, though, it has to be said. It's really hard to call it going to work.
2: Drake has just made Spotify history. The rapper has just been named as the most streamed artist of 2026 in a single day. He dropped 3 albums on Friday, and the track that stole the show for streams was Make Them Cry.
4: I think he's so desperate and our life is going fantastic. He don't have the heart to come and tell us he pawned it for cash.
2: Taylor Swift has dished out some inspiration for young songwriters whenever it comes to dealing with all the trolls. We all know Tay-Tay loves writing a good Cloak and Dagger track, and she revealed it's totally fueled by not responding to online hate and turning it into art instead. Pete Davidson and Elsie Hewitt share a daughter together, but there was reports last week that the pair had split. Elsie was popped over the weekend looking a little worse for wear, and the Instagram trolls did not hold back, so she took to TikTok to give some insight on what's happening behind the scenes.
5: I have a baby to take care of and I'm doing it on my own, which is hard.
6: Noted. Next time.

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2: Season 13 has been announced.
3: We've got a squad of wildies and a bench full of bombshells.
2: If you're invested in all the drama, you can check it out on Virgin Media at 9 p.m. on June 1st. Now let's take it over to the stage as I caught up with David James Whelan, who plays Curly, and Molly Lynch, who plays Laurie, in the in-house production of Oklahoma, and they revealed what Curly's Instagram bio would look like if the character was based in 2026.
4: Like he'd that. Repeat the same word over and over again in capital letters, and he'd spell them all wrong.
2: Yeah.
4: Because he's stupid. Yeah, if he was a modern guy, he'd like definitely like do sunbeds. He'd like have fake teeth.
2: Oklahoma will be taking over the Borgosh Energy Theatre from June 19th to July 5th, and tickets are on sale now. And now this one is a bit wild, as Paris Jackson posted a video the other day, and fans were concerned that her neck looked weird. But not to worry, she's given us an update and has gotten it checked out.
5: I've done blood work. My thyroid's normal. My lymph nodes are normal. Like, everything's normal.
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4: Hey, it's Emer here. First up, the second episode of Rivals dropped on Friday, and David Tennant was posed with the question of, does he prefer filming for Rivals or Doctor Who?
5: I can't choose favourites. Can you imagine the trouble I'd get in? We do have an unseemly amount of fun filming Rivals, though, it has to be said. It's really hard to call it going to work.
4: Drake has just made Spotify history. The rapper has just been named as the most streamed artist of 2026 in a single day. He dropped 3 albums on Friday, and the track that stole the show for streams was Make Them Cry.
6: I think he's so desperate and our life is going fantastic. He don't have the heart to come and tell us he pawned it for cash.
4: Taylor Swift has dished out some inspiration for young songwriters whenever it comes to dealing with all the trolls. We all know Tay-Tay loves writing a good Cloak and Dagger track, and she revealed it's totally fueled by not responding to online hate and turning it into art instead. Pete Davidson and Elsie Hewitt share a daughter together, but there was reports last week that the pair had split. Elsie was popped over the weekend looking a little worse for wear, and the Instagram trolls did not hold back. So she took to TikTok to give some insight on what's happening behind the scenes.
7: I have a baby to take care of, and I'm doing it on my own, which is hard. Noted. Next time, I will try to look nicer.
4: Now let's move on to music, as Neo's real name is Schaefer Shamir Smith, and he's finally revealed where his stage name came from.
5: Deion Evans, everybody used to call him Big D because he's

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2: Of Oklahoma, and they revealed what Curly's Instagram bio would look like if the character was based in 2026.
3: He'd repeat the same word over and over again in capital letters, and he'd spell them all wrong.
2: Yeah.
3: Because he's stupid. Yeah, if he was a modern guy, he'd like definitely like do sunbeds. He'd like have fake teeth.
2: Oklahoma will be taking over the Borgosh Energy Theatre from June 19th to July 5th, and tickets are on sale now. And now this one is a bit wild, as Paris Jackson posted a video the other day, and fans were concerned that her neck looked weird. But not to worry, she's given us an update and has gotten it checked out.
4: I've done blood work. My thyroid's normal. My lymph nodes are normal. Like, everything's normal.
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2: Hey, it's Emer here. First up, the second episode of Rivals dropped on Friday, and David Tennant was posed with the question of, does he prefer filming for Rivals or Doctor Who?
3: I can't choose favourites. Can you imagine the trouble I'd get in? We do have an unseemly amount of fun filming Rivals, though, it has to be said. It's really hard to call it going to work.
2: Drake has just made Spotify history. The rapper has just been named as the most streamed artist of 2026 in a single day. He dropped 3 albums on Friday, and the track that stole the show for streams was Make Them Cry.
4: I think he's so desperate and our life is going fantastic. He don't have the heart to come and tell us he pawned it for cash.
2: Taylor Swift has dished out some inspiration for young songwriters whenever it comes to dealing with all the trolls. We all know Tay-Tay loves writing a good Cloak and Dagger track, and she revealed it's totally fueled by not responding to online hate and turning it into art instead. Pete Davidson and Elsie Hewitt share a daughter together, but there was reports last week that the pair had split. Elsie was popped over the weekend looking a little worse for wear, and the Instagram trolls did not hold back. So she took to TikTok to give some insight on what's happening behind the scenes.
5: I have a baby to take care of and I'm doing it on my own, which is hard.
6: Noted. Next time I will try to look nicer.
2: Now let's move on to music, as Neo's real name is Schaefer Shamir Smith, and he's finally revealed where his stage name came from.
7: Deion Evans, everybody used to call him Big D because he's a huge guy. I used to pride myself on how fast I could write a song, right? So he had never seen anybody work as fast as I could work. So he's like, you're like the Neo of music.
2: And now let's talk about weddings, as Venezuela Fury tied the knot over the weekend and all the stops were pulled out. Yesterday, she took to Instagram to thank her dad, Tyson, for dishing out all the cash for the big day. And in the caption, she said, well, I couldn't have asked for a better father in all my life. He has gone above and beyond for me, one in a million, my best friend and worst enemy all in one. The official date for Love Island season 13 has been announced.
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2: 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Now let's take it over to the stage, as I caught up with David James Whelan, who plays Curly, and

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7: Here's what you need to know.
8: I'm Padraig. Here's what's happening. Rape Crisis Ireland is calling on the Justice Minister to amend a bill relating to the use of counselling notes in sexual violence trials. RCI's legal director, Donna Van Alleman, says survivors shouldn't have to share this information.
9: The very idea that anyone would gain access to the personal, private information is something that we are completely against.
8: The Ireland-Palestine Solidarity Campaign will gather in Dublin today. It's calling on the government to direct the central bank to end its role in facilitating Israeli bonds. Sean Marmion says the Taoiseach should put his actions into words.
10: He does have the power to direct the governor to refuse to approve the Israeli prospectus for their sovereign bond program.
8: Talks to resolve an ongoing pay dispute involving ambulance workers continues today. Unions say they've taken on significantly more responsibilities in recent years. SIP2's John McCamley says they are determined to reach a deal.
11: We are and remain steadfast in our determination to reach a conclusion and remain willing and able to carry out the industrial action scheduled.
8: Channel 4's removed all series of Married at First Sight UK from its streaming platform after serious allegations were made by former contestants. The broadcaster has launched an external review into claims of sexual assault involving participants on the show. Channel 4 says the well-being of all contributors is top priority and disputes accusations it failed in its duty of care. The role of Ginny Weasley is being recast for the second season of HBO's new Harry Potter adaptation. Actress Gracie Cochrane says she's stepping away due to unforeseen circumstances after filming series one. The show, based on J.K. Rowling's best-selling books, is due to launch at Christmas. And the shop that sold Ireland's first ever €1 million winning scratch card has been revealed. The National Lottery has confirmed it was bought at an Apple Green in Goree in County Wexford. It says winning the top prize on the All Cash Millionaire are 1 in 750,000.
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8: In soccer, Arsenal have taken a huge step towards winning their first Premier League title in 22 years with a 1-0 victory at home to already relegated Burnley. They will be crowned champions tonight if Manchester City fail to win at Bournemouth. Here at home, Waterford got their first win of the SSE Airtricity Men's Premier Division season last night. The Blues won 2-1 at home to Drogheda United. In Gaelic games, Cork have their first provincial football title since 2022. They beat Kerry by 113 to 14 points after extra time in the Munster Minor football final. Galway came from 12 points down to edge out Kilkenny by 320 to 319 after extra time in the Leinster Minor hurling decider. Download the Goal Out app now, your new home for off the ball.
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0: with McDonald's. Frank's and Mackie's breakfast is now served until 11 a.m.
13: On it, on it, on it. Fiona in the morning.
14: Good morning. Hello.
15: Good morning, Callum. Emma put the temperature to 23 degrees.
16: It's too warm.
14: Sorry, it is a fridge in here today. It's very cold. A fridge.
15: It's very cold indeed, but she did come in and I was just like, you turned it to 23, didn't you? She said, I did, I turned it to 23. It should only be ever at 21, but it was cold this morning.
14: When we walked in, it was like a fridge and I went to check the temperature. It was on 21.
15: So I think putting it to 22 is perfect.
14: Yeah. I think
15: Emma went, no, we're going to make it a sauna.
14: Guys, that 1 degree is going to make this place absolutely beautiful.
15: It's not a big room.
14: Yeah. And then the really strange thing about the temperature control in here is that if we would like to change the temperature for our studio, we simply must walk into Ian Dempsey's studio next door.
15: That sounds like something out of Alan Partridge, but that is genuinely true. Yeah. We have to walk next door to the national radio station and go, hello, Mr. Dempsey.
14: Hi, Ian. I'm really sorry to interrupt you again. It's just, it's very cold. Do you mind if I just change the temperature?
15: And he hits us.
14: Well, I walked in and I apologised again. I said, Ian, I'm very sorry for interrupting you. Any chance? And he said, yes, I don't mind when it's you. You're full of smiles and it's not Grumpy Dave.
15: Yeah, well. It's 1 degree. The rule is when I go in that Ian gets one slap per degree I change it.

0: And Silent Treatment, you're on Spin. How are you?
1: How are you? What's going on? Do you want to get yourself the Women's Mini Marathon, the VHI Women's Mini Marathon? Of course you do. We have the final entry tickets. We're going to give them away after 7:30 this morning.
0: Now.
1: Oh, I'm already excited.
0: Guys, there's a lot to unpack here, and the story's been doing the rounds for the last few days, but we'll start with what you might have seen online, which is that Katy Price's husband, his name is Lee Andrews, and he is officially reported missing.
1: Okay. I've heard a lot about Katy Price in the last 24 hours, but I haven't actually fully understood it. Like, everyone I hear them talk about it already knows the story. So they're just being like, can't believe Katie did this, or can't believe this is happening.
0: Well, you don't
1: like,
0: know the backstory.
1: I don't know what's going on at all.
0: I had to go back to the beginning as well, because I don't know. I can't keep up. I didn't even realise she was married again.

0: to be honest. But anyway, she's married to this guy called Lee Andrews, and he lives in Dubai. And he seems to be some sort of allegedly like millionaire slash billionaire who left Manchester 20 years ago to live in Dubai and blah, blah, blah. And he was due to appear with her last week on Good Morning Britain. They had some slot on the telly and he was a no-show.
1: When were they due to appear?
0: Last week.
1: Okay.
0: On Good Morning Britain, someday last week. And this was, it's all allegedly. While he was trying to cross the Dubai border, but she said online she feared he may have been kidnapped. Now, she spoke to him on the phone, got a FaceTime from him, and she said this is how he appeared.
2: The last contact I had was he had his hands in a tie and he had a hood on his head. He sounded really worried and said, like, whispering, they're coming for me now, they're coming for me, I've got to go.
0: She said he was in the back of a van in this situation. She said she contacted police in Dubai to see if he had been arrested for whatever reason. She doesn't know. But she said that from the authorities that she's spoken to in Dubai, they can't locate him anywhere in the country in terms of like being under arrest or in their care. So no record whatsoever of him being held.
1: That's scary.
0: Now, there's new reports claiming that he's actually hiding in some rundown Dubai villa and contacting trusted associates. Why he's hiding, I've no idea. I was trying to find the backstory on that claim.
1: But like, I feel like millionaires and billionaires are always hiding from something.
0: Well, that's true.
1: Especially in like movies and things. They've done something dodgy, allegedly.
0: Yeah. She was freaking out because she said like, he made her look like a bit of an idiot. Like she was showing up on the telly. There was no sign of him. And then she was talking about this in her podcast with her sister. Her sister seems to really dislike this guy. And then his mother is also giving out about Katie publicly on social media, saying that she's exploiting the situation. There's a lot to it, right?
1: This is nuts.
0: There really is. She's posting all over her Instagram stories. She's still plugging her OnlyFans account. She's posting ads for CBD oil, which she obviously has some kind of a deal with to get sales on. And she was also posting online with her son Harvey, which
1: this
0: is fine.
1: This is
0: since the last week. So she's
1: sorry,
0: very worried.
1: Her fella goes missing and she does an ad.
0: She did do an ad, yeah. Which we'll get to in a second.
1: It like, posted? You know the way influencers can post ads like weeks in advance? Did it just happen to pop up?
0: No, this isn't something that was like, guys, this is a scheduled post that has to go up. This was her trying to make the CBD oil part of the situation, i.e.
2: I have had the most anxious anxiety and feeling very overwhelmed this week.
1: No, yeah, don't say
2: really
1: it.
2: I've been relying on my CBD oil.
1: Oh my God.
2: Check out my page.
1: Oh my God.
2: I could do you a deal if you use my code.
1: You're joking. If Pippa ever went missing and I was on getting free fit foods.
0: No, I was about to say.
1: Hashtag gifted.
0: That's what I mean.
1: But also, during this really trying time, I'm really glad to have fit foods on my side.
0: That's what I was just thinking. It's like during this really trying time, it's the fit foods keeping me strong and healthy while I look for my girlfriend. It's not even worth thinking about. So there's still not really much of an update, but here's where it gets quite creepy. There's a part of the internet that thinks that this guy Lee doesn't exist.
1: Oh my God, that's the best thing you've ever said
0: and
1: on this show.
0: And has never existed. If you look up Lee's Instagram.
1: Brilliant, brilliant.
0: Lee looks like AI. He looks like too much of the perfect man. His photos are completely doctored. He's been called out several times for, he's got some brand and he AI'd Kim Kardashian wearing his brand. He's been called out for this stuff already. Or
1: but they're married.
0: The account. They're married, but here's the thing.
3: So Katie announced her engagement and then her marriage to Lee Andrews, also known as Wesley Andrews, just weeks after her long-term boyfriend JJ moved out. Now Lee describes himself as a billionaire, millionaire, wealthy businessman who moved to Dubai from Manchester over 20 years ago. They apparently met online, okay, and agreed to get matching tattoos and even bought wedding rings for each other before they ever met in person, which is alarming.
0: So they never met before they got married, right?
1: Okay.
0: He looks like just too much of the perfect man. He looks like if you asked AI, design me my, I don't know, this is
1: man.
0: What I'm into, this is the kind of look I like, design him. That's what will come back to you, is wow. this photo of this
4: How
0: lady.
4: Long does his Instagram page go back to?
0: Let me have a quick look.
4: I doubt it you'll be able to scroll that quick. Like, sorry to put you on the spot there,
0: no,
4: but
0: you're
4: I'm just
0: okay.
4: curious, like...
0: Does he have, like...
4: Does it go back to, like, 2016 when AI wasn't a thing?
0: Yeah,
4: or, like,
0: yeah.
4: Photoshop was worse and
0: Lee
4: that kind of thing?
0: Andrews. He's coming up
4: this
0: there.
4: This is the craziest thing you've ever brought me.
0: I can't find him, you know, on Instagram. As in, I'm sure he has an Instagram account that's still there, but when I type in Lee Andrews, I'm not getting anything verified. Do you have a Callum?
5: Yeah, 68 posts.
4: 68 posts.
5: And I just kind of scrolled him.
0: Doesn't everything look a little bit too polished over there?
5: It's all very...
0: Like, show me a stain on your t-shirt from your spaghetti. Just show me something that's real.
5: The very first post was 2024 June, so like... Yeah, but he is... It's
4: That is the most AI-looking man. That is the most AI-looking man I've ever seen. That's crazy.
0: So weird. We'll have to wait and see what happens next. But at the moment, he's a missing person, which is very concerning. Ewan McVicar now.

0: Styles with American Girls on Spin. It's Emma, Dave and Fiona. 8:10 this morning, we will play the Tricky 10. We're giving you the chance to win yourself €1,000 if you manage to get all 10 questions correct. And remember, if you top the leaderboard on Friday, you're off to see Lewis Capaldi and see Matt at Marley Park. Ooh. If you want to play this morning, just send us a message, the word Tricky in a WhatsApp to 087 711 103, and hopefully it'll be you doing the business today and winning a grand.
1: My meme guy has lost it.
0: Your meme?
1: My meme guy.
0: Not meme guy, meme guy.
1: No,
0: okay,
1: my meme guy has lost it.
0: Oh my God, this rings a bell. Who's your meme guy?
1: You will remember years ago on the show, I did this thing where I was like, should I just tell this guy to stop sending me memes?
0: Yes.
1: Or do I just not respond to any of them?
0: And just endure it.
1: And just endure it. And you said, you may as well just endure it. So that's what I did. Yep. And that's what I've continued to do for like 2 years.
0: So just for context, am I right in saying this is someone who you worked with many years ago?
1: Yeah.
0: And
1: he has my number still. Mm. And I never text him. He only ever sends me memes he thinks are hilarious.
0: Can I just get this right in my head? Would this person be slightly older?
1: Yeah. Okay. He's, I'd say, 45 to 50.
0: Okay, but still like... would know way better. Do you know what I mean? He's not in his late 60s going,
1: no.
0: This is funny, darling.
1: Yeah, no, like some of the memes he does send me quite...
0: That's not enough. That's not me being ageist, by the way. I just mean, you know what I mean?
1: That's all right. You can be ageist. You're young. So it's just one of those things where it's like, he hasn't sent me a funny one since the 12th of April.
0: How often are they?
1: They're, I'd say once every day, one every 2 days.
0: That's a lot of memes.
1: But when I don't respond to them, they get more frequent. What I do is, if it's a genuinely good one, this is a new game I play with myself, right? If the meme is funny, I'll give him a laugh and react.
0: Okay, just
1: I won't respond, I'll just laugh, react.
0: Mm.
1: And that seems to set him up for a great week.
0: if
1: he sends me 3 memes and I don't react to any of them, he will overcompensate, and he will try and send me more.
0: I'm going to get a laugh.
1: He's chasing the high, and I'm at a point now where I'm like, no, I'm not giving it to him unless it's worth it. Do you know what I mean?
0: It's actually absolutely adorable that he sees something and thinks, do you know who'd love this now?
1: Yeah.
0: Do you remember David Hammond I worked with 10 years ago?
1: And I will read some of these memes out, and you'll probably go, that's funny, give him the laugh for that. No. There are certain ones that make me laugh. There are certain ones I just don't care about.
0: Okay.
1: So, since the 13th of April, here are some of the memes. And a lot of them are just text, or a lot of them are maybe like tweets and things like that. So these are going to be hard to describe over the radio. This is a meme that just said, knew a Spanish guy who looked like Milhouse, so we nicknamed him Milcasa. Yeah, so Callum,
0: I think that's quite good.
1: You'd be great friends with him, Callum.
2: My kind of joke.
1: This was then a day later. The inventor of fish sticks, but what to call them? Guy who named the meatball. What shape are they?
0: That's not bad, you know.
1: This person on Twitter obviously has an app called Shakespeare Quote of the Day.
0: Right.
1: But it malfunctioned, and so it sent him the quote of the day, but it said an SSL error has occurred and secure connection to the server cannot be made. And this person has tweeted, he was ahead of his time.
0: Yeah, I don't like that one. Really.
1: Yeah. This is a guy who only knew Jesus professionally. Honey, did you hear they crucified our carpenter?
0: That's good. I would have given him a laugh.
1: Actually, it's pronounced Jazzlight. You've been saying it wrong the whole time.
0: Why don't I get it?
2: Gaslight.
0: Yeah, why Jazzlight?
2: Because he's gaslighting you.
0: Oh, very good. That's a bit too confusing for me.
1: Thank God he doesn't send them to you.
0: Yeah, I'd be like, sorry, don't get it.
1: The latest one, actually, that did make me laugh was in between all of these, was this one. And it's a tweet that said, when a movie is called something like Killers of the Flower Moon, they've already lost me. I'm not going to sit there for 2 hours waiting for a title to make sense. Hotel for Dogs. Now that's a movie title. And I did enjoy that, and I gave him the laughing face, and then he was like, great, I've got it back. Yeah. It was a couple of days then.
0: I think you need to, I take back what I said before, I think you need to up your ante and send him back a few nice memes.
1: I don't really come across memes that much.
0: But I think the day that it all wraps up, dries up, I think you will be sad.
1: I really don't think, honestly, I can't wait to have free space on my phone. On the 3rd of May then, he said, to everyone who wrote Stay Cool in my middle school yearbook, I have some devastating news.
0: And that's not good, is it?
1: This is a photo of Tom Holland at the Formula One, and they put Tom Holland, and then underneath Tom Holland they wrote Peter Parker / Spider-Man. And he said, I can't believe they exposed him like that.
0: That's not great.
1: Yeah.
0: Yeah, I get it. It's a bit tiring.
1: Then he said, there's no such thing as a perfect name for a firefighter. But then he sent me a news screenshot of Lieutenant Les McBurney.
0: Cool, his name is McBurney and he's a firefighter. Yeah. It's funny.
1: So they're not fantastic, and I really hope he's not listening. Actually, maybe I do hope he's listening. Maybe I'll send this to him.
0: Guys, here's loads of funny... here's loads of funny memes. Have a listen.
3: Everything I drop is a banger. Here is something new. We're loving it, Spin.
4: We're fresh and first with new music.
3: Fresh. This is Spin.
1: This is good.
0: Yeah, breakout hit from Stella Lefty. And there's writing credit for this song for Noah Kahan. It interpolates a little bit of the Stick Season
1: She's
0: melody.
1: She's coming to the Academy as well.
0: Is she?
1: Yeah.
0: Yeah, this is meant to be great. I haven't heard it, so let's check it out. It's Stella Lefty. It's Spin.

0: New music, Stella Lefty. It's called Boston. It's lovely, isn't it?
1: It's very nice.
0: But going to visit her fella in his hometown of Boston. And Colin was just looking her up there because she's so new, there's not even a Wikipedia page for her.
1: Oh my God. What's her name? Stella Lefty. Stella, even I have a Wikipedia.

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0: when that song was released, I was like intrigued by it. I was like, Jenny and Tame Impala, cool. And then I was like, it's grand. Now I love
1: Do
0: it.
1: Do you?
0: I'm like listening to it on Spotify when I'm running.
1: Oh my. Over and I'm over again. I'm kind of the opposite, to be honest. Like I really liked the TikTok sound of it. And then I heard it in full yeah. and I was like, oh, I'm really disappointed.
0: Oh, really?
1: Then I started to like it and now I'm just kind of over it.
0: I've
1: been on too much of a roller coaster with that song.
0: I'm in like a deep love phase now.
1: Really?
0: Yeah, in love. I think it's class. We're getting ready for the VHI Women's Mini Marathon. It's happening on Sunday week.
1: You went out for a run yesterday. How was it?
0: I did, yeah, in the lashings of rain. Guys, the weather is so unmotivating, isn't it? I was like, what the hell is going on? It's the middle of May.
1: Go to the gym and run on the treadmill.
0: I actually don't have a gym membership.
1: Oh, do you not?
0: No. I just have the boxing one, but there's no like treadmills.
1: Yeah, fair enough.
0: But it was grand. I was out with the dog. Do you know what? When you're kind of set up for running in the rain, it's kind of nice. I know that sounds really weird.
1: No, I get that.
0: Cap on, it's like, this is actually kind of class.
1: Is it a little bit refreshing when you're running with a little few spits on your face?
0: It's like, really nice.
1: Especially if they're cold, rain. Do you know what I mean?
0: Yeah, I enjoyed it. Was over to St. Enda's Park. It was absolutely gorgeous. But I only managed like 5.6K and I was like, I'm done.
1: That's so unbelievable.
0: Are you joking me, Dave? The 10K is in like less than 2 weeks.
1: Yeah, but you're going to get through the first 3K on energy alone.
0: Yeah, maybe.
1: Do you know what I mean?
0: Maybe.
1: On pure vibes.
0: Yeah.
1: Plus, you'll be walking for the first kilometer.

0: to so many people.
1: True.
0: Do you know what I mean? Honestly, you're going to get over like that.
1: I don't know. I think I'll be slow because I was like 39 minutes to do that.
0: Who cares? You're still doing 10K. It's unbelievable.
1: I'm just hope that you'll still be there when I get back and the whole place won't be closed down.
0: Listen,
1: you know.
0: The VHI Women's Uni Marathon happened in Dublin Sunday, 31st of May. Hopefully it's not raining for it, but if it is, we're still going to have good crack. It's the largest all-women's event of its kind in the world. There's going to be 28,000 women on the streets of Dublin running for themselves and for good causes as well. And Spin is a proud radio partner of that event.
1: Honestly, if I was a single man that is interested in women, I would be in town on the 31st. I'd be like, do you know what? There's going to be a lot of ladies in Dublin that day.
0: I'd maybe stay away and just let the women have their day.
1: Of course, Dave, of course. Standing by this
0: maybe
1: morning...
0: Maybe don't try to ruin it, do you know what I mean?
1: I mean, you know, it might be nice way to meet someone. We do have the very last pair of last-minute race entries to give away today and during the week on the show. And Dervla's on to take on our little silly game this morning. How are you, Dervla?
2: I'm good. How are you doing?
1: Good.
0: Yeah, good.
1: Good, good. Are you someone who is just so fit that they could just take on a 10K, you know, 10 days out and go, yeah, I can do that, no bother. Let me do it.
2: No, do you know what it is? My sister accidentally signed us up for the virtual version.
1: So it'd be great to do it in person.
0: Oh my God. I didn't even know that was a thing.
1: So obviously if you can't get tickets, they say just do it where you are on the
0: That's very clever.
1: But it's not exactly. It's not the same atmosphere, is it?
0: Oh my God, I'd say, Dervla, the amount of people listening right now, they're just going, oh my God, check your tickets.
1: Is that what I did?
0: Is that what I did too? Very good, Dervla. So have you been training for this 10K? Are you going to run it, walk it?
2: I'm probably trying to run it.
0: Okay, fair play to you. That is unbelievable. A very impressive thing to be able to do. Let's see if we can get you tickets. Basically, we have created Spin's mini marathon megamix. It's full of unreal workout and training songs, and it's live on the Go Loud app now if you want to listen to it. Now, in a second, we're going to cross live to that station, and you have to keep saying the word run down the phone, right? Every now and again, we're going to turn the radio station down, and we're going to turn your phone line up so we can hear you. If you're not still saying run, you can't get the tickets.
1: Boo.
0: I know, it's really upsetting. But if you are still saying run every time we put up your microphone, then you win the tickets. Simple as. Sound good, Dervla?
2: Okay.
1: You're just going to say run like a big Egypt for...
0: Where are you, Dervla? Are you in a position you can do this like without embarrassing yourself?
2: Yeah, I'm at home still.
0: Oh, brilliant.
1: You're fine.
0: You're all good, so...
1: There's no jeopardy here at all. Just do your thing. Okay, so whenever you're ready, just start saying the word run.
2: Run.
0: You may need to say it a few more times, Dervla.
1: Like, run.
0: Keep saying it, Dervla. Off you go.
2: Run.

0: Wrong.
1: But my heart goes. This is Spin's Mini Marathon Mega Mix.
2: We took it all apart, but I'm wishing I'd stay.
0: Run.
2: From something I heard you say. We didn't.
3: Dervla, we've never heard someone say run so little on this game.
4: You've gone and done it. You're off to the Women's Mini Marathon.
3: Because we have absolutely no time to go to anyone else, Dervla, by the skin of your teeth, run. You have won those tickets.
4: Well
3: you
4: done.
3: Can stop saying run.
4: Well done, well
3: okay.
4: done.
3: Okay.
5: I really didn't get the concept.
3: No, you didn't at all. That's okay. Dervla, what was meant to happen was you were meant to keep saying run as much as possible while that song played until we came back to you. We were going to keep testing you to see if you were still saying it.
4: We got there. It's fine.
5: Okay.
4: It's all good. We will see you Sunday week at the VHI Women's Mini Marathon. Is it your sister doing it with you?
3: I can kind of see why she signed up virtually now.
4: Well done.
5: No, that's great.
3: See you, Dervla.
4: Well done. Thanks a million.
5: Bye.
4: Talk to you later. Okay, so your final chance to win and get yourself in the mix to run the Women's Mini Marathon on Sunday week is tomorrow on the show. And if you are training, as you just heard there from the tunes that we were playing, the Spins Mini Marathon Mega Mix is absolutely class. I was out running to it last night and it really helped me, guys.
3: Did it?
4: I'd highly recommend it, yes.
3: Do you still have it on the screen there?
4: The Mini Marathon Mega Mix?
3: Yeah.
4: Would you like to hear it? No, I closed it.
3: Oh, did you close it?
4: I'm sorry, and then we'd have to...
3: It's fine, you can sing, oh my God, oh my... You can see your joke card there.
4: Feelings just begun.
3: Run, run.
4: Feeling things I've
3: run,
4: never said.
3: Run,
4: doing things I've never
3: run,
4: done.
3: Run,
4: oh my God,
3: run.
4: Oh my...
3: That's the vibe, okay? That's what you do tomorrow.
4: Here's Calvin Harris and Jazzy.
3: Run, run,
4: this is
3: run,
4: Satisfy.
3: Run.
4: On Spin.
3: Run.
6: Oh, you treat me right. Boy, satisfied. Got you on my
3: run, run.

0: There he is, Lewis Capaldi with Stay Love on Spin. And you could be off to see him in a few weeks' time. He plays at Marley Park towards the end of June.
1: Yeah, you could go, love.
0: You could go, love. You could stay. Yeah, yeah, don't be staying. You could go, love.
1: It took you a while there, but
0: yeah,
1: you got it.
0: It did. The opposite of stay is go.
1: Thank you.
0: I understand. If you get the highest score this week on the Tricky 10, you'll win your Lewis Capaldi tickets. Bearing in mind, he's being supported by CMAT.
1: How sick,
0: be honest,
1: that.
0: Doesn't really make more sense to me. She could sell out Marley Park herself at the moment.
1: I actually agree with you. But maybe she
0: would. She would.
1: Maybe these have been booked for ages. You never really know.
0: Yeah. Sometimes you get really lucky with a support act. I remember when Dermot Kennedy was supporting Mumford & Sons a few years
1: You're
0: ago.
1: You're joking.
0: I was like, this is unbelievable.
1: I'm going to see Mumford & Sons in Marley Park in a couple
0: me
1: of
0: too.
1: Weeks, I want to say. And I have no idea who's supporting them.
0: Yeah, Neil Essigum.
1: Hopefully Dermot Kennedy. Mm.
0: If you want to play the Tricky 10, Tricky in a WhatsApp, please send it over to 087-711-1038. And remember, if you get all 10 questions correct, you'll win €1,000 in about 15 minutes.
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0: Just gone 5 to 8. What's the crack in the roads? Padraig.
4: Hey guys, the M1 southbound is still slow between Junction 5 Lusk and Junction 4 Donabate because of a collision. The M50 southbound is congested between Junction 5 Finglas, where reports of a breakdown on the on-slip remain, and Junction 6 Blanchardstown. And Drumconda Road inbound onto Dorset Street has a delay between St Pat's and the North Circular Road Junction.
1: Thank you, Padraig. Did you see John Travolta? Has got a nice little hat.
0: Oh, a little beret.
1: A little beret. Well, I have to give it to him. I would be very nervous to wear that. Mm. But then again, I'm very nervous to wear a lot of things. And I'm going to go through those things after 8.
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0: for two people to Lanzarote at Hotel Seaside Los Hamas. Here's what you need to know.
1: I'm Padraig. Here's what's happening. Rape Crisis Ireland is calling on the Justice Minister to amend a bill relating to the use of counselling notes in sexual violence trials. RCI's legal director Donovan Allman says survivors shouldn't have to share this information.
2: The very idea that anyone would gain access to the personal, private information is something that we are completely against.
1: Talks to resolve an ongoing pay dispute involving ambulance workers continues today. Unions say they've taken on significantly more responsibilities in recent years. SIPTU's John McCamley says they are determined to reach a deal.
3: We are and remain steadfast in our determination to reach a conclusion and remain willing and able to carry out the industrial action scheduled.
1: The Ireland-Palestine Solidarity Campaign will gather in Dublin today. It's calling on the government to direct the central bank to end its role in facilitating Israeli bonds. Sean Marmion says the Taoiseach should put his actions into words on Gaza.
4: He does have the power to direct the governor to refuse to approve the Israeli prospectus for their sovereign bond programme.
1: The shop that sold Ireland's first ever €1 million winning scratch card has been revealed. The National Lottery has confirmed it was bought in an Apple Green store in Gorey in County Wexford. It says the odds of winning the top prize on the All Cash Millionaire are 1 in 750,000. Channel 4 has removed all series of Married at First Sight UK from its streaming platform after serious allegations were made by former contestants. The station says the well-being of contributors are its top priority and disputes accusations it failed in its duty of care. And Kylie Minogue says it's alarming looking back on moments in her pop career set against the backdrop of a male-dominated industry. A Netflix docu-series following the Australian singer's rise to fame premieres tomorrow.
5: First, I was having to fight for my own space as a kid starting out. More recently, I have to kind of defend my space as a more mature woman.
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1: In soccer, Arsenal have taken a huge step towards winning their first Premier League title in 22 years with a 1-0 victory at home to already relegated Burnley. They will be crowned champions tonight if Manchester City fail to win at Bournemouth. Here at home, Waterford got their first win of the SSE Airtricity Men's Premier Division season last night. The Blues won 2-1 at home to Drogheda United. In Gaelic games, Cork have their first provincial football title since 2022. They beat Kerry by 113 to 14 points after extra time in the Munster Minor football final. Galway came from 12 points down to edge out Kilkenny by 320 to 319 after extra time in the Leinster Minor hurling decider. Download the Goal Out app now, your new home for off the ball.
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0: Hello there, what's the crack?
1: Morning. You have a nice little blazer on there.
0: I do have a nice little blazer.
1: Very nice. I was in Tesco yesterday and I felt like I was on the TV show Extreme Couponing.
0: Oh yeah.
1: It was a thrill like no other.
0: In what way? Why did you coupon?
1: So in my car park of Tesco, you have to pay for the car park, but they'll give you the price of the car park off your Tesco, whatever you buy in Tesco.
0: Yes.
1: So it's 150. So you go, you press the button, you pay 150, they give you a little thing, you tear it off, you put one half in your car, you keep the other. I always forget about the other half.
0: Yeah.
1: Always. Until like after I paid. Anyway, so I get my things. I rock up to the till to pay, and I was like, tactical. Sometimes I like to do the person one, but I was like, no, that's too embarrassing because I have too many coupons. Do you know what I mean? Because I had one from the car park a couple of weeks ago.
0: Oh, no way.
1: And I had today's one. Do you know what I mean?
0: And were you not worried that they weren't, that the time had come and gone for the previous one?
1: Well, no, because I'd done it before.
0: Ah.
1: So I was like, granted, it's fine. Once it's not, I think you can't use them again. Do you know what I mean?
0: Yeah.
1: You can use it whenever. So anyway, I went up and I scanned the 150. Perfect. Say the whole thing was about 33 quid, 32
0: Lovely.
1: Quid.
0: Lovely, yeah.
1: And so I went up. And I scanned all my items and it was like 32 quid, 33 quid. And I was like, beep, 150 off. Very nice. I went to scan the other one that I had from a couple of weeks ago and it was like, nah, mate, you can only use one at a time.
2: Oh.
1: I'm like, oh, fuming. Mm. Right, but don't worry. It's all good. I have a €5 off 20
0: voucher
1: as well. In like a little coupon book that I have, right?
0: Do you keep coupon books?
1: I don't keep them, but this one.
0: Just in case you forgot, because it's been ages since we talked about this on the show. David Hammond has handkerchiefs. And now we've discovered he has a coupon book.
1: I bet you're
0: very proud of your credit union book as well.
1: I don't have one of them, but I do have €5 off 20. When I spend €20, I get €5 off, right? But what I did was, I didn't want to bring the coupon book around with me. So I took a picture of all of the...
0: Oh my God, you have so many 5 off 20s.
1: Yeah. So what I did was I just zoomed in to the picture.
0: That's very modern.
1: Scanned the coupon. I was like, yeah, no bother. €5 off this. Then I scanned my club card.
0: Yeah.
1: And then I had a gift card.
0: Oh my God, did Tesco owe you money?
1: And so I was... Yeah. So I was kind of worried that, like, when I'd scan the gift card, it would be like, you don't have enough on the gift card, which I knew I didn't. But I was like, I'm hoping what it'll do is it'll split it up.
0: Mm.
1: And that's exactly what it did.
0: How much
1: for a €33 shop, I paid €2.40.
2: Oh.
0: Wow.
1: I was like, the thrill was unbelievable.
0: In this economy. Unbelievable.
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0: Kennedy with Turnstile on Spin. You're with Emma, Dave and Fiona. It's 11 minutes after 8. Tuesday morning. Tricky.
1: 10. I know, you laugh because I was going to say a crap joke.
0: Go on.
1: Oh, it's so bad.
0: He had a glint in his eye and I had to say, I just looked at him and said, go on.
1: Turnstile. It's what they called my bedroom door back when I was single.
0: That's disgusting. Get out. There is no place for that kind of smut on the show.
1: Sorry. I just thought, I was like, this will be funny, and it wasn't.
0: Smiling away.
1: Because it's so not true.
0: Smiling away to himself over in the corner. This is the same guy who said the other day on the show that him and his friend were going to get Olympic tattoos to make it look like they were in the Olympics because they couldn't talk to women.
1: They couldn't talk to women.
0: Let's do the tricky 10. Rob's on to give it a go. How are you?
2: Oh, good. Just driving in the car park.
1: In the car park. Is that a work car park, Rob?
2: No, that's the motorway.
1: Oh, sorry. That was a good joke and I just didn't pick up on it.
0: It's the what?
1: The motorway.
0: Oh, right.
1: Are you on the M50, Rob?
2: Yeah, just coming on to it now. Off the M1.
1: Where are you off to then? You're off to work, are you?
2: Work in Tala, yeah.
1: You work in Tala.
0: Okay, so you have to go the M1 down to Tala. Okay, how long do you normally spend on the sitting on the, in the car park each morning on average?
2: 45, 50 minutes.
1: Oh my God, you're so lucky. You get to listen to us for that long.
2: I do, yeah.
1: And how do you do when you listen to the Tricky 10 every morning?
2: That's it, miss.
1: All right, Rob. Well, welcome on in to the Tricky 10.
0: Wishing you the best of luck. We're about to put 55 seconds on the clock. We'll ask you those 10 questions and every answer will be a number between 1 and 10. That answer won't repeat if it's correct. We can only accept your first answer, and if you don't know the answer, make sure to give it a guess. Now, if you do top the leaderboard on Friday, you'll win your way to see Lewis Capaldi and see Matt. Are you a fan?
2: He's all right, yeah.
0: Okay.
1: You're after the €1,000, aren't you, Rob?
0: Yeah, go on, Rob. £1,000 if you get all 10 questions correctly. And if you to top the leaderboard today, what you have to do is beat Jen's score yesterday. She scored 5 in 55 seconds. Let's do this thing. Dave is asking your questions and the best of luck.
1: Let's do this, Rob. Here we go. The tricky 10. In 3, 2, 1, start the clock. How many E's are there in the word coffee?
2: 3.
1: Complete the famous quote from California. It's only what eggs per bloke per day?
2: 1.
1: It's a 24-hour clock, read 1900 hours. What time would it be?
2: 7.
1: When playing Uno, how many cards should you have left when you shout Uno?
2: 4.
1: How many films were there in the Harry Potter series?
2: 7.
1: George Orwell's dystopian novel is called 98 what?
2: 9.
1: Taylor Swift played how many shows at the Aviva Stadium during her Eras tour?
2: Yeah, 5.
1: How many Premier League titles has Pep Guardiola won in Manchester City?
2: 6.
1: The name of an American teen drama series was called What 0210?
2: 1.
1: How many siblings were mentioned in Tommy Bowe's viral Ireland AM clip? Something siblings.
2: 6.
1: All right, Rob, how do you think you got on?
2: Dreadful.
1: I don't know if it was a great show today, Rob, unfortunately, but you never know.
0: Let's top them up and see how
2: you... Yesterday's was easier.
0: Was it?
1: Was it? Okay. Let's find out your score.
3: 0-1.
1: Ooh, Rob, score a score of 2.
0: Look.
1: How did you do yesterday out of interest?
2: Probably around 8 or 9.
1: Wow.
0: What the hell? It's gas, isn't it? Sometimes they just...
1: No wonder you texted, Rob, because you thought they must have been harder today. Let's go through some of the ones you got wrong.
0: Yeah, so how many E's in the word coffee? There's 2 rather than 3. If it was, you got that one right, sorry. The famous quote from California. It's only 5 eggs per bloke per day.
1: Only 5 eggs per bloke per day.
0: When you're playing Uno, how many cards did you have left when you shout Uno? Uno is just the Spanish word for 1. You said 4. How many films in the Harry Potter series? You said 7. There's 8. Where are we? George?
1: Well, the 7th one, in fairness, is split into 2. Do you know what I mean? So, but it is 8 movies, but it's 7 books.
0: George Orwell's dystopian novel. It's called 98-4. Is it called 98-4?
1: 98-4.
0: 84, I get you. You said 9. Taylor Swift, she actually played 3 nights in the Aviva. She probably could have done the 5, though. And the name of the American teen drama, that's 90210 rather than 1. And finally, how many siblings were mentioned in that viral clip from Tommy Bowe? 10 siblings!
1: 10 siblings! All right, Rob, it wasn't to be today, but I hope you had fun, did you?
2: Yeah, it's all good, thanks.
0: It made a bit of a change anyway from sitting in the routine of sitting on the M50.
1: Absolutely.
2: Rob, 100%. Yeah, thanks, guys.
1: Have a fantastic day. Good luck.
0: Bye. Bye. Okay, look, to play tomorrow, all you have to do to get top of the leaderboard for now is beat Jen's score from yesterday. She scored 5 in 55 seconds.
1: You have taught me something this morning.
0: What have I taught you?
1: I never in my life put together that Uno is called Uno because Uno is the Spanish for one.
0: Mm.
1: That's brilliant.
0: It's a Spanish card game, isn't it?
1: Is it a Spanish card game? I never knew this.
0: I always just presumed because it was Uno.
1: Uno is one. You're dead right. And you have to get down to one card. It's genius.
0: If you want to play tomorrow, message us right now and get on to play. Go and see Lewis Capaldi at Marley Park. Win a grand if you get all 10 correct.
3: Nice.
0: Noah can now. It's spin.

0: Raven Lynae on Spin. It's 8:23 and the cash machine that will go off on Friday. It's worth €200,000 and everything that you need to know, we'll tell you before 8:30.
1: The Cannes Film Festival was on the other day. Very famous event in France. And what's his name was there? Your man who's kind of in Scientology and also in Greece.
0: Yes. John Travolta.
1: Yeah, John Travolta. And on the red carpet, he wore a beret.
0: Mm.
1: And it made me a little bit uncomfortable because I was like, that's all anyone's seeing.
0: Do you know what I mean?
1: He had these very nice glasses on. He had a very nice suit on. And I was just
0: a very nice daughter with him.
1: No one is noticing anything. Yeah. But the beret.
0: I haven't seen him at anything in the years that I had to really look on. Is that him?
1: Because
0: there was
1: he doesn't look bad, in fairness.
0: Yeah, he's got a fair bit of work done now, but good on him.
1: Yeah, fair enough.
0: Whatever you want to do.
1: But I thought, do you know what's so funny is that the whole world is just talking about this beret. And it reminded me of when you get new runners or something and you come home and your mom's like, did everyone like your new runners?
0: Yeah.
1: That kind of a vibe.
0: But I love it where I grew up, if you did get new runners, and obviously compared to your usual runners you'd rock around school and they'd be shiny bright. And literally you just walk into school and one of the lads just go... Runners.
1: Yeah. All right, runners.
0: Be known as runners for the day. Yeah. You know what I mean?
1: Yeah. All right, runners. New jumper.
0: All right, Air Max.
1: Yeah, love that. But I thought, do you know what? Fair play to him, because that obviously he was probably arguing with himself over and over. Will I wear this? Will I not? And someone wrote on, I think it was Vogue or some sort of,
0: big
1: fashion magazine
0: publication.
1: Or whatever, or Variety or one of them. And they were basically we've been screaming for men to be more interesting when it comes to fashion and less boring. When is the last time you remember really any guy wearing anything on any red carpet? Because most of the time we just wear suits.
0: Yeah.
1: So in this time, one time this guy tries something, everyone's like, all right, beret.
0: Forget about Greece, forget about any accolades, forget about any achievements in his life. He'll forever be known as, your man with the beret.
1: The man with the beret. That's all I will remember him as, the fellow with the beret.
0: Did he have several berets? I feel like I saw him in a white one, but
1: it was a white one.
0: I may have seen him in another as well. Anyway, he's really rocking. He's like, I'm in France and getting the beret on.
1: He looked like he was trying to be chic or something. Do you know what I mean?
0: Yeah.
1: Or not chic, Nile Rodgers.
0: Okay.
1: Yeah.
0: What was that tweet years ago? It always goes viral every now and again. From Waterford. It was some girl wore a beret once and she was called...
1: I don't know. Yeah, I know. I know the exact tweet you're talking about. I don't know what it was. It was Annabelle, but... Madeline. Was it Madeline?
0: No, I'll have a look. It only reappeared for me somewhere the other day. I'll grab it.
1: That's funny. But anyway, I was thinking there's actually a load of things. Fair play to him for wearing that, because there's a load of things that I feel like I can't wear because people will comment on.
0: Okay.
1: And I have a list of them.
0: Go on.
1: First is a chain. I used to wear a chain and now I lost all confidence in the chain.
0: No way.
1: Now every time I put it on, I'm like, what are you doing?
0: You get too embarrassed?
1: Yeah. Any of my golf clothes. I am terrified of running into someone while wearing my golf clothes.
0: Oh, I would absolutely annihilate you. If I saw you in a shop and you were there in your chinos, I'd be like, who is this fella, Rory McIlroy?
1: A cap. I don't like wearing a cap. I don't feel like I look great. A scarf.
0: Just very quickly on the cap thing. I'm one of these people as well, and I'm kind of after getting better with this.
1: Mm-hmm.
0: But when it comes to a peaked cap.
1: You just have to do it.
0: I love a peaked cap. I love them. I think they're comfy. I love how they are practical and stop the light in your eyes.
1: You do suit a cap, in fairness.
0: But for years, I'd put it on, and as soon as if I'm about to meet up with someone, I'd be like, I can't do it.
1: A scarf. I've never worn a scarf really in my life, and I'd love
0: tough one for a guy to rock, isn't it?
1: Yeah, it is. I just think they look cool. Rings. I think rings are class. If you're a guy who can rock rings, I think that's deadly. I do not have the guts for it at all.
0: What about a bracelet?
1: No.
0: Guy I know.
1: I'd have no interest really in wearing a bracelet. Yeah. Rings, though, yes. A full tracksuit. I don't look cool. I look like I'm going to rob you.
0: I'd have to agree, you do look like you're going to rob someone.
1: Do you know what I mean?
0: I like you in a full tracksuit, but you're a bit scary.
1: I'm a bit scary.
0: Yeah,
1: that's fair.
0: Whereas some people can rock a full tracksuit like that and just get away.
1: And just look cool.
0: And I don't mean that in a mean
1: way. No, I'm totally with you. I'm going to rob you.
0: Yeah, 100%.
1: My quarter zip jumpers, I'd like to wear them to work.
0: But what do you do?
1: I'm too scared, because all I wear is hoodies. And then if I wear a quarter zip to work, someone's going to go, are you going somewhere fancy?
0: Are you going for an interview today?
1: Yeah,
0: going on? What are you not telling us?
1: A hat to bed like Scrooge. I just think they look really comfy.
0: So cozy.
1: Do you know what I mean? Like the full matching pajamas with the hat.
0: The only reason I wouldn't wear the hat is because I read somewhere years ago, it balls you.
1: Oh, okay, interesting.
0: But I don't know if that's true or not.
1: A Dublin jersey.
0: Oh, just people like, you're not even from Dublin, you're
1: exactly.
0: from
1: Exactly, yeah. See, all my family are from Dublin, and also my girlfriend's dad used to play for Dublin, so I'm always like, I'd love to wear a Dublin jersey, but then I know all my family who are from Finglas to go, what the hell are you wearing a Dublin jersey for?
0: You're from Dunboyne.
1: Yeah, exactly. I'm not from Dunboyne, but I am from Meath. Yeah. And earrings. I have four ear pierced. I've four holes in two of my ears, mm-hmm. and I would like to put back in some earrings, but Pippa's like, no, and everyone else is like, nah, don't.
0: I challenge you, across the next 2 months, you have to wear every single one of those items one day. Every day. Start tomorrow.
1: Okay, we'll start
0: tomorrow. With the cap.
1: Yeah. See what goes on. Okay. Yeah.
0: Be brave, guys. Here's Amble. You're listening to Spin Morning. No.

0: sky.
1: Now, are we all feeling nice and calm after that?
2: Lovely.
1: So nice. It's Amble with Moral Victory. You're listening to Spin.
2: So good news. The VHI Women's Mini Marathon happening in Dublin on Sunday the 31st of May. And our Emma Nolan is running it.
1: Yes.
2: However, she keeps saying on the show, oh, I just don't know if I'm ready. And oh God, I'm so nervous with the training. 10K, this is going to be nuts. I feel like I need to put some confidence in you. I feel like I'm going to become your trainer, even though I myself can't run. But as they say, those who can't do, teach. So what I'm going to do is I'm going to become your trainer. I have an idea for how to train you absolutely brilliantly.
1: Right.
2: And have you ready for the marathon and maybe even winning the marathon.
1: What?
2: I have a full-blown idea that we're going to do on the show tomorrow, and I'm going to tell you everything next.
3: Dublin Travel. With Just Eat's Cheeky Tuesday. You can get your favourite foods for less every Tuesday.
1: Consider me nervy. It's going to be manky today. Drizzly, grey, cloudy, wet. All the nasty stuff. Highs of 15 degrees though. Let's see what the story is on the roads. Podrick.
4: Well guys, the South Circular Road inbound is busy from Griffith Cottage to Kelly's Corner. Clanbrassil Street onto Patrick Street northbound is solid between Long Lane and Christchurch. Kevin Street inbound is slow from the Patrick Street Junction to St Stephen's Green East. Conskey Road northbound has a delay from Bird Avenue to Beech Hill Road Junction. And Swords Road inbound is congested from the Whitehall flyover to Griffith College.
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0: Ray, where's my husband on Spin? You're with Emma, Dave and Fiona, and I am nervous for good reason.
1: Well, here's why Emma's nervous. So the VHI Women's Mini Marathon is happening in Dublin on Sunday, the 31st of May. And Emma is running it in aid of the NSPCA.
0: Yes.
1: Which is very good of you. But Emma's been a little bit nervous that she's not going to be able to run the 10K. I keep telling her, you'll have not a bother. And she's going, no, I don't know about it. I'm worried about it. I'll have to walk a lot of it, which is absolutely fair enough. We're very happy to have people walk it, the whole 10K if they want. Mm-hmm. Do you know what I mean? But Emma's worried that she's going to make show of herself because
0: I'm nervous I'm going to be really, really, really slow and that the whole city will have gone back to normal and the pedestrianisation will have been lifted and I'll be battling traffic to get back. I went for a run last night. I was trying to do a 6 and I got to 5.6 and was like, I was passing my house, do you know what I mean? And I was like, just keep going, it's just another 0.4. And I was like, nah, I'm going in.
1: Yeah, dead right.
0: But that 5.6 took me nearly 40 minutes. That's very slow.
1: I'm trying to think. It took you 40 minutes to do 5.6. That's unbelievable.
0: No, 5K, like people bang out in like 25 minutes.
1: Yeah, but like I wouldn't be able to do that.
0: It's pretty slow.
1: I say I wouldn't be able to, as if I'm the bar at the bar. Like, I don't know why I say that.
0: No, but anyway, it just felt very, very slow.
1: The fact you could do it is impressive enough. But I know you're a little bit kind of thinking about the fact that you're slow. So what I've decided to do is set the ultimate challenge. And it will also increase your speed, increase your, you know, your drive and your agility to run the VHI Women's Mini Marathon.
0: So you're officially like my run coach like now.
1: I'm becoming your trainer.
0: Right,
1: those who can't do, teach. So here we go. On tomorrow's show, Emma Nolan
0: what?
1: Versus

0: Oh.
1: The Lewis.
0: Sorry?
1: I know this sounds nuts.
0: Sorry, I thought you meant you were going to bring in like some very athletic person
1: to take me on.
0: I'm up against a machine.
1: So it's not like I'm going to have you run from Broomsbridge to Brides Glen. I'm not going to obviously do that, right? But what I think you could do is run from the Lewis to the next stop and meet the Lewis there.
0: Have you been in suburbia on a Lewis?
1: I have. How fast they go?
0: Do you know why people like the Lewis? Because it's so quick.
1: And actually what I'm going to do is I'm going to actually go one further and say I think you can skip a stop and meet the Lewis at the next stop. So basically,
0: what do you think I am? Have you seen how fast the Lewis went?
1: Oh, I know this is going to sound nuts. Believe me, I've worked this out, right? So I saw a video a while ago about a guy jumping off the tube in London.
0: Right.
1: And as soon as the tube arrives to a stop, he runs out, up the stairs, through the street, back down the stairs at another tube stop and gets on the tube, the same tube he left,
0: okay,
1: right? The cameraman is still there filming, yeah, right? So I think that Emma Nolan could do that if you got off the Lewis at Dawson Street,
0: okay,
1: and ran to Harcourt Street.
0: That's a bit long.
1: Now, I will say, I understand it's a bit long, but the Lewis going from Dawson Street to Stephen's Green is so unbelievably slow. Okay, now it's very fast going from Stephen's Green to Harcourt, but there's always traffic lights at Harcourt. I think you could race the Lewis as soon as it arrives at Dawson Street. Bing, doors open, you go. You run all the way around to Stephen's Green.
0: Producer Callum.
1: Up to Harcourt Street.
2: Dawson to Harcourt is 1.2 kilometres.
0: Oh, that's not far, is it?
1: No. That's not far at all.
2: That's stop to stop.
0: Okay, what about if I did something like, I'm kind of up for it. Are we doing this during the show?
1: Yeah, during the show.
2: It's time tomorrow, we'll do it.
0: So who's going to...
1: Callum, I'll go with you.
0: Right.
1: And as I said, I'm your trainer. I'm not going to leave you in the lurch.
0: Right.
1: Do you know what I mean? So
0: are you going to run with me or are you going to be on the Lewis?
1: I'll be on the Lewis. I'm going to get... So as soon as the Lewis arrives at Dawson Street, bong, doors open, I'm going to get on the Lewis and that's when you take off.
0: Yeah. So Callum's going to be here.
2: Yeah.
0: I'm going to be running and we have to be back in time for some time.
2: Ah, we'll work that out.
1: Oh, don't worry about getting back in time.
0: Right.
1: Actually, we can probably go home at 9.
0: How about Stephen's Green to Dawson?
1: No.
0: Does that make sense?
1: Stephen's Green to Dawson is around the corner.
0: Right, okay.
1: You can't do that.
0: Okay, okay.
1: But
0: okay.
1: Maybe people think that's fairer. 087-711-1038. What do you think? Dawson to Harcourt or Dawson to Stephen's Green? I personally think Dawson to Stephen's Green, you could walk.
0: All I'm saying is, right? Yeah, I get what you're saying. You can't. I want to, like, feck it. While we're in. I want to challenge, but I want a chance to win.
1: Yes, fair enough.
0: Do you know what I mean? So if Stephen's Green to Dawson, which I know is a lot slower, if people genuinely think there's still a chance the Lewis could win, then fair enough.
1: I think, and I know people are going to be like, there's no chance you could beat Lewis going from Dawson Street to Harcourt.
0: But
1: the Lewis stops at Dawson Street and it stops at Stephen's Green and it stops for a while because it's hard to get around there because there's a lot of people.
0: And if we're talking around this time tomorrow, sure, it's like the busiest time of day as well. People
1: there
0: on
1: you go. So we're curious.
0: You decide, listening. You decide, because I'm not sure I trust Dave fully on this.
1: Dawson to Harcourt or Dawson to Stephen's Green? Pick one. Harcourt, Stephen's Green, 087-711-1038. Whichever one is the most, that's what Emma will run tomorrow. And as your trainer, would I have you fail?
0: No. Yes. Yes, I think you would.
1: I am curious as to how this is going to go, though.
0: Voice note us, please. Let us know which route you think I should take and where I think I have a chance, but still a challenge. 087-711-1038. As Dave said, drop us a voice note if you can. This will be me tomorrow, dropping dead. It's the name of Olivia Rodrigo's new song, which is actually quite an earworm.
1: I love
0: it. So good. Brand new music. You're listening to Spin. I know.

0: drop dead. She's back, Olivia Rodrigo on Spin. Hello.
1: Right, we've been asking how Emma should run the Lewis, like basically race the Lewis, because Emma is doing the VHI Women's Mini Marathon. It's happening on the 31st of May in Dublin, and Emma's feeling a little bit like, oh, I don't know about this.
0: She's very slow.
1: She thinks, I think she's not too bad.
0: Well, like when I say I run, I mean I just move a little bit above a walking pace.
1: So I want to become your trainer and give you a little bit more of a, you know,
0: bit of a tempo,
1: a bit of confidence in yourself that you're actually running at a perfect pace. And I think you can beat the Lewis. I genuinely believe that. So what I've set is a challenge. Now, we put it out to the public there on 0877 11103. Should Emma run from Dawson Street to Harcourt to beat the Lewis, or Dawson Street to Stephen's Green? Are we being nicer? I think personally, Dawson to Harcourt, it's a longer period of time, but the Lewis takes a long time to run, to go from Dawson Street to Stephen's Green.
0: Yeah.
1: It's letting a load of people off at Stephen's Green, and a load of people are getting on.
0: Yeah.
1: And it's also, there's a lot of traffic lights around there. And then you're coming up to Hatch Street. It always stops at Hatch Street anyway, because there's always a stop, and then it arrives at Harcourt.
0: Yeah.
1: So I think that you could run from Dawson to Harcourt.
0: I'd prefer Stephen's Green
1: of course,
0: to Dawson, obviously.
1: But I feel like you could walk that backwards with your eyes closed.
0: I do obviously want a challenge. If everyone was like Stephen's Green to Dawson, she'll definitely win because it crawls along there. And
1: I just feel like it wouldn't be that interesting if you were to do it.
0: Isn't your route you're suggesting, though, uphill as well?
1: Now, Dawson Street is a little bit uphill. And Stephen's Green to Harcourt Street is a little bit uphill.
0: Okay. God, has anyone actually done this in Dublin?
1: I don't think so.
0: Here's Rob with a suggestion.
2: I think she should do it from Euston to Connolly. Emma's a machine herself, she is. We believe in her. We know she can do it.
1: Yeah, there you go. We'll do that tomorrow.
0: We'll be halfway through Michaela Hayes' show. 2 o'clock in the afternoon. Emma, you back yet? How'd she get on?
1: She's lost.
0: Steve Kay's on the way. Any sign of Emma? No word back from her. Anita is standing by there. Hey,
3: how are you?
1: We're good. All right, Anita, what do you think? Dawson to Harcourt, Dawson to Stephen's Green. What do you choose?
3: Dawson to Harcourt. You have to make her work for it. Dawson to Stephen's Green is tiny.
1: That's what I thought.
3: 1.2k is nothing, Emma.
0: No, I know.
3: It'd be grand.
0: I gotcha.
1: Okay. I don't think the Lewis is that fast either. I think you might even be waiting at Harcourt for the Lewis.
0: Do you reckon?
1: I think so.
3: You'll make it, definitely. You have to have faith in yourself.
1: Absolutely, Anita.
0: Okay,
1: Thank you very much.
0: Dawson to Harcourt, you're saying. Grand.
3: Yeah, definitely.
0: Okay, do you know, I'm kind of cool with it, to be honest. Like, if I fail, I fail. But I don't think I'm competitive until this happens. I'm like, no, the Lewis cannot beat me.
3: Yeah, well, that's what you need to keep in your head. Yeah. It can't beat you, and then you'll beat it.
1: Run on the track so it can't overtake you.
0: Cause a massive road safety.
3: No, don't do that.
0: No, I won't, Anita. Don't worry.
1: Bong, bong. Thanks, Anita. Have a great day.
3: No, you too. Bye, bye.
0: Bye. Okay, right. So that's kind of decided then.
1: Yeah, and the majority of people, I'd say, what about 99% of people are being like, she's got to run to Harcourt.
0: Well, I want to start Houston to Connolly. I feel a bit better.
1: Yeah, you're good.
0: Can I just ask there, this is probably an off-air chat, but what's happening on the show then?
4: The show, so what would...
1: I haven't figured that out.
4: Yeah, I'll be in studio pressing some buttons. I'm going to give Dave a bit of kit that makes it sound like the radio is from the studio outside.
0: Okay, he'll have the really good quality stuff, so he'll present on the Lewis.
4: We've just got to work out...
0: Are you nervous about presenting the show on the Lewis?
1: I'm more just worried that I've set you a challenge that you won't be able to complete.
0: Right.
4: Make sure you've topped your leap card up.
1: Yeah.
4: Don't want him taken away by the Lewis.
1: How funny would that be? Like, we're live on the radio. I know. I didn't... Oh, I have an 8-year fine. Okay, great.
0: Dave's been arrested.
1: Is Lewis not free, no?
0: Dave's been arrested and Emma's passed out.
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0: Coming up on 9 now, how are things on the roads, Padraig?
6: Hey guys, traffic coming off the M50 southbound is slow at junction 14 Sandyford because of congestion on Leopardstown Road and Brory Road. There's a queue on the Malahide Road southbound from O'Toole's GAA to Oscar Traynor Road Junction. Rathmines Road northbound has a queue from St Mary's to the Grand Canal, and Stillorgan Road northbound onto Donnybrook Road is congested from UCD to Marlborough Road Junction.
1: Thank you very much, Padraig. All right, coming up, it's our favourite game of the week.
0: Yes.
1: It's a list of 10 blank things, all right? And then Callum gives us a topic. We have to fill in those 10 blank things. If we can't do that, you help us. You win IMC Cinema Passes. You could win loads. 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
3: Here's what you need to know.
4: I'm Padraig. Here's what's happening. Dublin Rape Crisis Centre had its busiest year on record last year, with 24,000 contacts made. It supported 838 people in therapy, up almost 70% over 2 years. Its chief executive, Rachel Morrow, says sexual violence remains a huge challenge.
5: Most of the people who contacted us did know the perpetrator, but often it's the people who we know, maybe family members, friends.
4: Ambulance unions insist further strike action will go ahead if a pay deal isn't reached with the HSE today. SIFTU health organiser John McCamley says it's been a challenging process.
6: We would prefer that a resolution from the HSE was forthcoming and that this issue could be dealt with to avoid industrial action.
4: A vigil will be held in the city centre today for a man who died after an alleged shoplifting incident last week. 35-year-old Eve Sakilla was restrained by security guards on Henry Street last Friday before becoming unresponsive and passing away. The Irish Network Against Racism has expressed concern about the incident, while a vigil has been organised by the Congolese community in Ireland for 12 p.m. today on Henry Street. Sky is clamping down on those who stream sports and TV shows illegally. Around 200 dodgy box users in County Wexford have received letters threatening legal action, while households in 18 other counties also received letters. Sky has previously announced it was pursuing Irish households and retailers as the illegal streaming service has soared in popularity. One of Channel 4's most popular reality TV shows has been removed from streaming following allegations of sexual offences during filming. Three women have come forward claiming they were victims while appearing on Married at First Sight UK. Chief Executive Priya Dogra says they're carrying out an external review.
7: I've seen the accounts of the women present in the Panorama programme and their distress is obvious. The welfare of our contributors is always of paramount importance.
4: And the role of Ginny Weasley is being recast for the second season of HBO's new Harry Potter adaptation. Actress Gracie Cochrane says she's stepping away due to unforeseen circumstances after filming one series. The show is due to launch at Christmas.
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4: Arsenal are on the brink of their first Premier League title in 22 years after a win over Burnley. They could become champions as soon as this evening if Manchester City fail to win at Bournemouth. In tonight's other games, Tottenham head to Chelsea, knowing a win will ensure their Premier League survival with a game to spare. Manchester City are refusing to comment on reports that manager Pep Guardiola will leave the club at the end of the season. Despite having a year left of his contract, City are expected to confirm Guardiola's departure on Sunday when they host Aston Villa. Here at home, Waterford got their first win of the SSE Airtricity Men's Premier Division season last night. Tommy Lonergan's penalty in the 5th minute of stoppage time helped the Blues to a 2-1 win at home to Drogheda United. Download the Goal Out app now, your new home for off the ball.
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3: On it. Let's go! With David Fiona in the morning.
12: Hiya.
13: Oh, what's going on? Why do you feel
12: I'm just, feeling a bit smug today.
13: Why?
12: Because darling.
13: Not even a good morning. It's
12: No. Just want to, talk about my assets and my cash
13: assets.
12: Flow.
13: Oh, go on, please.
12: My stock. I, darling, am an entrepreneur again.
13: Go on.
12: I sold 3 items on Vintage yesterday.
13: I honestly didn't know what was coming. I was like, did she, you know, get into crypto? What's going on?
12: No, 3 items on Vintage yesterday.
13: Were those the 3 from your Instagram story?
12: No, they're just 3 examples.
13: I can't believe you're selling the red Adidas pants.
12: I know, it's time to move on.
13: Really?
12: They're the ones I bought accidentally and didn't remember after a very late night out one night. And then they arrived in my house and I was like, what are those? And then I checked and it was like 2:30 in the morning. I got into bed one night and was like, yeah, I love them.
13: And you never, and you're selling them. I can't believe
12: I've had them for years.
13: So what have you sold?
12: So
13: yesterday, what are the 3 items?
12: My Adidas trousers. Great value.
13: Oh, you sold them?
12: Great value. Less than half price. Gone to a lovely home.
13: How much?
12: Did I get for them?
13: Yeah.
12: They were 120 and I sold them for 60.
13: You're joking. That is great.
12: It's unbelievable.
13: Especially since you've had them for like 2 years.
12: I know. And I declared the tiny stain on them and they still went for 60.
13: Oh my God.
12: Then
13: I've never bought anything for more than 6 quid on Vintage.
12: Then I sold, because there must have been a little bit of activity on the page, on my listings, say, someone went back and actually bought something that I didn't think was ever going to sell. I got this kind of mad looking festival outfit years ago. It never fit me. And I was like, I'm never going to wear it. But that wasn't put up yesterday. But here's the thing. As much as I'm smug, I'm obviously taking the mick because I'm a fool. A fool I am. Months ago, I had this top up that I'd bought on Vintage. You know when you start on Vintage and you're buying everything and you're like, I need to calm down. I bought this like red zippy fleece. It's really nice. Like it's Nike or whatever. But I just wasn't wearing it and I bought too much and I was like, I was trying to do the whole capsule wardrobe thing.
13: Okay.
12: So I re-uploaded that again months ago, just like for the price I bought it at. I think I wore it like once or twice, literally. And it was sold yesterday. I was like, unbelievable. There's a bit of activity on the page. They're going back and people are finding stuff. So I went to root it out last night while I was getting ready to, you know, to send my stock out. Couldn't find it.
13: Oh no.
12: I forgot because I was like, it's not going to sell. I gave it to my sister.
13: No.
12: So I have to go back to this girl now being like, I don't have it, I'm so sorry.
13: Oh my God, no.
12: I wouldn't make it as an entrepreneur.
13: Oh, that's, can you get on to Laura and just be like, well, can you give it back?
12: Yeah, this girl wants to give me 15 quid for it. Will you give it back to me? Or will you send me 15 quid?
13: Yeah,
12: will you give me 15 quid for that?

0: Tickets to see them at the Three Arena on sale this Thursday. It's Cat's Eye and Gabriella on spin. It's Emma, Dave and Fiona, and we kind of always say that Tuesday tends to be the worst day of the week. It's like another Monday, but you know, you're still not really getting anywhere. But our attitude to Tuesday has changed completely since the birthing of Top 10 Tuesday.
1: It really has. I think about it every single time I wake up and it's a Tuesday.
2: And you weren't even here last Tuesday, so that means that, like, he was definitely out sick last Tuesday because he would never miss Top 10.
1: I actually said that when I texted him when I was sick last Tuesday. I was like, you know I'm really sick because I'm missing Top 10 Tuesday and I'm voluntarily doing it.
2: So welcome to everyone's favourite time of the week. It's Top 10 Tuesday!
0: Woo! I think we say everyone's favourite time of the week about too many things on this show.
2: But this is everybody's favourite time of a Tuesday, maybe.
0: Gotcha.
2: 9 on a Tuesday.
1: What else do we say for Dave Ranks?
2: Yeah.
1: The girl quiz.
0: Yeah.
2: End of the show on Friday. End of the show every day. This is the game where I give you a topic and you have to fill in what you think the top 10 of my topic might be. We've had the last 10 gigs performers at Croke Park, the most followed football teams on Instagram, and loads more. Emma and Dave, you have 3 lives each and you're going to try and take it in turns to complete my top 10 list. You get a point for each correct answer and lose a life for something that isn't in my top 10. If you can't fill out the whole 10, we'll throw it out to you listening on 0877111038. I did tease Emma this morning with the top 10 Tuesday topic, saying that I did this with her in mind. It's a bit closer to her home than it is to your home, Dave.
1: Okay.
2: But I think you'll still do very well. I've prepared a bonus question because I think you might get the 10.
1: I hate when you say that. When he says that, it's really, really
0: and
1: bad.
0: And the pressure when he says, I had you in mind, is it like, you better be great at this? And then the chances of me being like, I have no idea what you're talking
1: about.
0: What is
1: it,
0: sir?
2: So, Emma's boyfriend Jack is a Leeds United fan.
0: Oh, Jesus.
2: Leeds United have beaten 10 teams in the Premier League this season. Name them.
1: Oh, my God.
0: I actually cannot believe you thought that I would be good at this.
2: But you've watched a lot of Leeds this season.
0: I have watched a lot of Leeds this season.
2: And you really like Dominic Calvert-Lewin.
0: is that the sexy guy with the shirt off the other day with the long hair? You know, Jack said the reason that he won't cut his hair is because I fancy your man so much.
1: That's fair.
0: Yeah.
2: So,
0: like, I want to look like him.
1: That's so cute.
0: Because you fancy him so much.
2: Leeds United have beaten 10 teams in the Premier League this season. Name them and we'll go Emma Nolan first.
0: Nottingham Forest.
2: They did beat Nottingham Forest in February. That is number 7.
1: Number 7.
2: This isn't in alphabetical order. This is in chronological order of when they beat them.
1: I have a feeling they beat like a big team, but that big team could be Spurs. So I'm going to say Spurs.
2: Not in the 10.
1: Oh, crap.
0: West Ham United.
2: They beat them in October in a 2-1 win. That's number 3.
1: West Ham in number 3. Let's go with bottom of the table. Let's go Wolves.
2: Wolverhampton Wanderers. It was their second win of the season in September at 3-1. So that is number 2.
1: Savage.
2: Dave, just with your Spurs one there, they drew with Spurs in May at 1-1 and they lost to Spurs in October.
1: Okay.
2: Back to you, Emma Nolan.
0: Burnley.
2: Look at you. I'm very proud of you. At number 9 with a 3-1 win in May.
1: Oh my God.
0: Okay, I'm trying to think who else is kind of down the bottom.
2: So, Leeds have beaten 10 teams in the Premier League this season. Number 2 is Wolves. Number 3 is West Ham. Number 7 is Forest. And number 9 is Burnley. Over to you, David Hammond.
1: I think it's a big team, but like,
0: did they beat Man City? Or am I dreaming?
1: No, I don't think they did.
0: You know what my problem is at this point? If someone just gave me, you know what I wish you gave me? A list of all the Premier League teams.
2: But that's giving you the answers.
0: No, not...
2: No, I know, but it's still giving you an option.
1: You want the table.
0: I just want to see names because I'm like, I'm just getting stuck. Oh, what if... Oh, sure, Brighton aren't in it.
1: Is it my go?
0: Yeah, it would be, I think.
2: It is.
1: Palace.
2: Crystal Palace.
0: Yes.
2: Crystal Palace was the 5th team that they beat in December in a 4-1 win.
1: Did they beat Brentford?
0: Yes.
1: Did they?
0: Yeah.
1: All right, go Brentford.
0: If I'm wrong, then I hate myself. But that's how...
2: You're going for Brentford? They did not beat Brentford.
0: No, I'm sorry.
2: It was Leeds 0, Brentford 0 in March, and Leeds 1, Brentford 1 in December.
0: Brentford being talked about, but yeah, they obviously, I thought, yeah. Just
2: so that's Emma lost the life and Dave lost the life.
0: They've had some really good wins lately, haven't they? And
1: oh, my God. Oh, my God. Everyone's screaming at the radio. United.
2: Leeds did beat Manchester United. Yeah.
1: Jesus, I forgot about that. I knew it was a big team.
2: It's number 8.
1: Yeah.
0: Manchester United.
3: That is horrendous.
0: Not City. Oh, teams. Just think of teams, Em. Just think of teams. Random teams. You have Wolves, you have West Ham, you've Crystal Palace, you've Nottingham Forest, you've Manchester United, you've got Burnley. I really want to say my bros Celtic, but...
2: And of course Celtic. But they play in Scotland.
0: They
2: so
0: do.
2: They don't play in
0: the And they Premier beat
2: League.
0: The lads the other day. Got poor Hearts. Hearts.
2: Yeah.
0: Ah, poor Hearts.
2: Look at them. Knowing about Scotland.
0: Poor old Hearts.
1: Nothing poor about Hearts.
0: Dave, I'm going to have to hand it over to you, pal, because I feel like I am out of all. I'm trying to go around the regions of the country. And did they beat Liverpool? I highly doubt it.
2: They didn't beat Liverpool. Okay. I'm going to lose your life there, Emma.
3: They didn't beat Liverpool, but I think they did beat Chelsea.
2: They did beat Chelsea, number four, in a 3-1 win in December.
1: Right.
0: God, Jack would be loving this if he was listening. He'd just be so proud of his team. He'd probably be crying, being like, oh, Leeds.
2: Any more?
3: Did they beat Sunderland?
0: They would have.
2: Didn't beat Sunderland.
3: No!
2: I love how confident Emma
0: is. They definitely
2: beat Brentford. No, they didn't. Sunderland, they did not beat Sunderland all season. It's always been...
0: Oh, I have one. Sam Fender's team.
2: Newcastle? Not in the list.
0: What?
3: All right, okay. We're bowing out. Yeah. We got three left.
2: That's not too bad. You did very well in today's Top 10 Tuesday. Leeds United have beaten 10 teams in the Premier League this season. I stress Premier League. Please name the 10 teams.
3: As soon as we bow out, I think of another one. Classic. So annoying.
2: That they have beaten. So number one is three. Number two is Wolves. Number three is West Ham. Number four is Chelsea. We've got that one in there. Number five is Palace. Six is blank. Seven is Forest. Eight is Man U. Nine is Burnley. And 10 is blank. So basically, we're looking for three football teams. Name three football teams. Send them to us on WhatsApp 0877111038. And you can win some IMC cinema passes this morning. It's teams that Leeds United have beaten in the Premier League this season.
0: I hate that I didn't get the Man United one because I remember coming on air, like giving Dave a bit of jip over it. Yeah. But then I got really paranoid being like, was that all a dream? Do you know, like, did that actually happen? Because it shouldn't really have happened.
1: I clearly have blacked it out.
0: Yeah.
1: So I was like, I didn't even think of United. And I'd say people are like, I can't wait till you realise.
0: Yeah. Get in touch and have a guess. You can win your way to the cinema, and there's so much on at the moment. Everyone's raving about the Michael movie. You were kind of unsure about it, Callum, weren't you?
2: I watched it. It was a good biopic.
1: I thought it was class. I liked the music.
0: My friend Emer went and said she had a ball. But anyway, your chance to get to the cinema. Just for getting involved in this morning. Leeds United, they've beaten 10 teams in the Premier League this season. Name them. We're missing number 1, 6 and 10. Have a guess, have a go on WhatsApp. Right now, though, this is another

0: His name is Femi. If you're looking him up to stream his music, it's F3MIII. He's from Dublin. That is called Noble. And you're listening to Spin with Emma, Dave and Fiona. We're in the middle of Top 10 Tuesday. And Callum said he kept me in mind for this one.
1: Yes, I did. This is the game where I give you a topic and you have to fill in what you think the top 10 of my topic might be.
2: Do you know what I thought it was going to be? When he said, this one is for Emma, I was like, oh, it's going to be towns in Waterford in alphabetical order.
0: Do you know
2: what
0: I thought it was going to be? Name the consecutive names of the Heartland books released between the years 2004 and 2007.
2: Heartland.
0: Just, I don't know. I was just thinking of like,
2: oh my God,
0: something horsey.
2: Cherub books. I could do all of them.
0: I could do all the Jacqueline Wilson books.
1: I was going to say, I thought Emma was going to say Jacqueline Wilson. Now, I said I kept this one in mind for Emma because her boyfriend Jack is a Leeds United fan, and Leeds United have beaten 10 teams in the Premier League this season.
0: And I've been given out in the show since I moved in with him a year or so ago that there's just never anything but football on in
1: it's
0: the house.
1: Nothing but
0: and
1: football.
0: And I find myself getting, I was absolutely bet into the Scotland Premier thing the other day.
1: The weekend.
0: I was like, oh, poor heart.
1: I'm sure Emma was delighted at the in the middle of last week when she found out that Sky is showing every single Premier League game until the end of the season.
2: What, are you sponsored by Sky or something?
1: I wouldn't mind a membership. So Leeds have beaten 10 Premier League teams this season. Well, no, they've beaten 10 teams in the Premier League this season. They've actually 11 wins. A bonus question for you coming in a sec. But so far, we have number two as Wolves, number three as West Ham, number four as Chelsea, number five is Palace, number seven is Forest, number eight is Manchester United, and number nine as Burnley. So we're looking to field the team in at number one, number six, and number 10.
0: Stephen thinks he can help us out this morning. Are you a Leeds fan, Stephen?
3: No, not really.
0: Oh, okay. I was going to do the whole mutt thing.
2: When you say not really, who do you support, Stephen? Or do you
3: that means
2: anyone?
3: No, Man United.
2: Okay, oh, very good.
3: There's much of a difference we've done at the minute.
2: Yeah, fair enough. Well, we're doing quite well, I think. United over third.
3: Well, doing
2: third,
3: okay now.
0: Third manager is really hot.
2: Third place, Michael Carrick.
0: He's a babe.
2: Do you mean Amorim, who's fired?
0: No, Carrick. Can I look at him?
2: Michael Carrick. Do you really think Michael Carrick's good looking?
4: Michael Carrick.
2: Right.
0: Yeah, he's sexy.
2: Okay, interesting.
0: Look at his lovely beard.
2: I thought you would have liked Amorim more. Anyway, Stephen, there is three blank spots. Give us your first guess.
3: We go with Brighton.
2: Brighton.
0: Ah, damn it.
1: Brighton and Hove Albion. It was their most recent win this weekend. It was 1-0. It's number 10.
2: Ah, brilliant. Well done, Stephen. Do you have another guess for us?
3: Yeah. Aston Villa.
2: Aston Villa.
1: Aston Villa isn't in the 10.
2: Do you know, as soon as the mics went down earlier on, Stephen, I asked if it was Aston Villa. He said no. I was so shocked. But I do know one of them.
3: Oh, wow.
1: The results was Villa 1, Leeds 1, and then Leeds 1, Villa 2. So yeah, they did not win.
0: Go on, Dave. You might as well complete the list. What are you thinking?
2: I think Everton is in the list.
1: Everton is in the list. It was their first win of the season, a 1-0 win in August. And then one more.
0: Stuck on number six.
2: And the last one.
0: They didn't beat Man City, did they?
1: They didn't beat Man City.
0: No.
2: The last one I'm going to say is Fulham.
1: It's number six.
2: Yeah! Were you going to guess that, Stephen?
3: I'd say my next one probably would have been... I'd say it would have been City.
2: Right, yeah. Okay, interesting.
0: Mir, are you going to the Crow Park game?
3: I'm not, though.
0: No, okay.
2: No, either am I. Yeah. No interest.
0: Yeah, I don't think the United fans are as buzzing as the Leeds fans. Leeds are like,
3: no,
0: class!
3: Definitely not.
2: Stephen, congratulations. A couple of IMC cinema passes on the way to you. Have a fantastic day.
3: Great stuff. Well, Stephen. That's dead on. Good luck. Thank you. Take care.
2: Bye.
1: And we all love a bonus question. So actually...
2: Bonus question. How hot is Calvert-Lewin?
1: So Leeds, I said that they've beaten 10 teams in the Premier League this season. They actually have 11 wins in the league because they've beaten one of those teams.
2: Twice.
1: Who do you think they beat twice? Out of Everton, Wolves, West Ham, Chelsea, Palace, Fulham, Forest, Man U, Burnley or Brighton?
0: Can I ask just a little clue?
1: Yeah.
0: Is it like a really... Like, was it a surprising double win or was it a team on their level?
2: It's Wolves. It has to be Wolves.
0: I'm going to just mix it up and say it's...
2: Palace.
0: Crystal Palace.
1: It was actually Wolves, yeah. Dave, you're right. Leeds 3, Wolves 0. That was the home leg in April. And Wolves 1, Leeds 3
2: in September.
1: I've
2: never seen a season as bad as Wolves. Like, it was horrendous.
0: Yeah. And what about Villa? They never beat Villa.
2: No.
1: No, they got the Villa 1.
0: I love Villa.
2: Do you?
0: Yeah.
2: Why?
0: Because... they won a match for me. I needed them to win over Christmas.
2: Okay.
1: I don't like Villa because they knocked Forest out of the Europa League.
2: Yeah, I just don't like Villa.
0: I like their manager. He looks kind of scary.
1: Unai Emery.
2: I do like Unai Emery.
1: But just loves the manager.
2: Very, very happy.

0: Barnes Road with Hanging Out to Dry on Spin with Emma, Dave and Fiona. We were just talking about the Premier League because Top 10 Tuesday was all about Leeds United and who they've beaten in the Premier League this season so far. We had to come up with all the different teams that they've managed to beat this season. But I found myself saying things that remind me of, you know, like I'm turning into my mom. So I was like, oh, I love their manager. Oh, he's lovely. Oh, I like the manager. Yeah, he's a nice guy. There's a guy who won't come to me. Me and Jack said the other day, he kind of reminds me of Dracula. He was on the side of the pitch over the weekend, if you can help us out this morning. Chewing a chewing gum. Real pale guy. Jet black hair.
1: It's not Arteta, like.
0: Can I see Arteta? I need to see the guy.
1: That's Arteta.
0: No, not him.
2: I don't have a clue.
1: I don't know who you're talking about.
0: He's pasty. I always see him. Well, if I did, we wouldn't have this problem. He was on the telly over the weekend. Tell me all the games.
1: And he has hair.
0: He's got hair, yeah. Jet black hair.
1: Jet black hair.
0: Yeah, and he always looks a bit angry, like he'd be annoyed.
1: Was it Sunday or Saturday? It couldn't have been Sunday because that was just United. No, it wasn't. No, it could have been Sunday. I don't know, Emma. If anyone knows a Dracula looking English Premier League manager, let us know.
2: She's talking about Unai Emery, apparently. But I don't think it's Unai Emery.
0: It is Unai Emery. I just found him. Unai.
1: Unai Emery, you think looks like Dracula? You know I kind of.
0: Oh my God, that is him! He looks like he should be in Harry Potter. Doesn't he? He's there, like at the side of the pitch in his big jacket, and he's so cross looking all the time in his big parka, chewing chewing gum, as pale as ice cream.
1: Good evening.
0: I like him.
3: 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When I press play on the most amount of hit music all day while you work.

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0: Teddy Swims, Mr. Know-It-All on Spin with Emma, Dave and Fiona. I played a clip, like this is going back maybe a year or so, and I got my dog Seamus and he was a puppy. Like there was loads of things that I didn't know about getting a dog in terms of, I knew the basics of like what it would take to get a dog and what dogs are like. Mm-hmm. But there was some quirks about dogs that I didn't know. And one was how mouthy they are. Not mouthy in terms of like grabbing your, you know, he does that too, grabbing your sleeves and stuff. I mean how talkative he is. It's like he's trying.
1: I love when a dog talks. Like when a dog does that. I love that.
0: It's like he's trying to tell you something so badly. Seamus gets his mouthiest or his chattiest in the afternoon when I'm just attempting to lie down. And in fairness, our schedules clash. He's had a lazy morning. He's looking for excitement to my comfort at walk. And I'm like, now, pet, I'll be back to you in an hour. But I know Mammy needs to have a lie down. I hate myself for saying that, but do you know what I mean? And nothing I ever say works. I try calm him down and soothe him and say, come here to me, and I rub his belly. But it's no good. He just gets up on top of me, looking down at me, chatting to me again. And randomly yesterday, I said to him the word whished. Right? Now, Jack did not know what that word was. He thought it was Gaeilge. I was like, it's not Gaeilge. It's just...
1: It is very Irish.
0: An Irishy thing, yeah, to be like... shut up, like. You know, well, he wished up a little bit. And something miraculous happened.
1: What?
0: It worked.
1: No way.
0: Listen to this. Wished.
1: Oh my God.
0: It was like it cast a spell on him.
1: Oh my God. That's not edited or anything.
0: No, swear to God, that's straight up.
1: Oh my God.
0: And this is now a few minutes later. It didn't fully work in terms, it didn't keep him quiet for the entirety, but like he literally got a fright, like whished. Seamus. Whished.
1: Oh my God.
0: That's so weird.
1: That's crazy.
0: I couldn't believe it. I've even one more example. Whished.
1: The fact you've had to do it three times maybe it's not working.
0: Like it's not but working long term.
1: It's obviously something in it.
0: There's something in that word that just make, try it on your own dog later and see if it has any effect. There's something about like certain words that must just catch the ear, and it is kind of a satisfying thing to listen to, like whished, whished.
1: I wonder, does it sound like German or something and they're like, oh.
0: Must stand tall.
1: Yeah.
0: Where are my Doc Martens?
1: Or I wonder, like, can they hear a tiny whistle or something when you say whished?
0: Yeah, yeah, and oh, it doesn't drive him nuts. Like he doesn't go looking out the window or trying to, you know.
1: But what does he do? What does his face go?
0: Just stares at you.
1: Really?
0: Yeah. Because I'd often go like, "Where's Jack? Where's Jack?" Because I think that's fun for him to hear. Like, "Where's Jack? Where's
1: Jack?"
0: And he'd always run to the front window, even though Jack's beside him. Like he doesn't know what it means. But I think, like,

0: Dracula on Spin. Okay, the Naughty Threesome. It's on the way with Michaela Hayes. She's got 303 and Don't nice. Trust Me on the way.
1: Class.
0: So good. Dave Whately here, the song that's kicking it off. You're going to be buzzing. Lily Allen, LDN is in there. Class. And she's kicking off with Fallout Boy.
1: Yes.
0: Sugar, we're going down.
1: Unbelievable. Too. Well done, Mac. We'll catch you tomorrow back live from 7 a.m. Bye. Love you. Bye. Mwah. Hold your mark,
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18: Here's what you need to know.
19: I'm Padraig, here's what's happening. Dublin Rape Crisis Centre had its busiest year on record last year with 24,000 contacts made. It supported 838 people in therapy, up almost 70% over 2 years. Its chief executive, Rachel Morrow, says sexual violence remains a huge challenge.
20: Most of the people who contacted us did know the perpetrator, but often it's the people who we know, maybe family members, friends.
19: Ambulance unions insist further strike action will go ahead if a pay deal isn't reached with the HSE today. SIP2 health organiser John McCamley says it's been a challenging process.
21: We would prefer that a resolution from the HSE was forthcoming and that this issue could be dealt with.
19: The Taoiseach says people clearly have concern over the death of a man following an alleged shoplifting incident in Dublin last Friday. Simon Harris says relevant authorities are investigating the death of Eve Sakila, who died on Henry Street.
22: It's very important that the Government of Ireland respects the difference between that and an independent, robust process that should be carried out and will be carried out.
19: Sky is clamping down on dodgy boxes. Adrian Weckler, technology editor at the Irish Independent, explains how Sky has come to this point.
23: There was a court case earlier this year where one of the resellers was prosecuted successfully and Sky got the names and addresses and also the banking details handed over to them.
19: Sunshine is set to return later this week and people are being reminded to be sun smart. Cancer Prevention Officer Maria McEnery says it's important to use sunscreen even on cloudy days.
24: It's really important for people to be aware of that long-term damage and that cumulative exposure that you get.
19: And fans attending Harry Styles' 12-night Wembley run are expected to spend more than 1.1 billion euro in total during the Together Together tour, according to research by Barclays Bank.
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27: 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Good boy.
25: But that feeling when we help secure a conviction, that stays with us forever. 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
19: Arsenal are on the brink of their first Premier League title in 22 years after a win over Burnley. They could become champions as soon as this evening if Manchester City failed to win at Bournemouth. In tonight's other games, Tottenham head to Chelsea, knowing a win will ensure their Premier League survival with a game to spare. Manchester City are refusing to comment on reports that manager Pep Guardiola will leave the club at the end of the season. Despite having a year left of his contract, City are expected to confirm Guardiola's departure on Sunday when they host Aston Villa. Here at home, Waterford got their first win of the SSE Airtricity Men's Premier Division season last night. Tommy Lonergan's penalty in the fifth minute of stoppage time helped the Blues to a 2-1 win at home to Drogheda United. Download the Go Loud app now, your new home for Off the Ball.
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31: Hey, it's Emer here. First up, Akon has revealed that he had unexpected ties with Michael Jackson.
32: It just so happened that me and him shared the same attorney. And I didn't even know that till that day. I'm like, bro, you've been repping Mike all this time and you never told me? Like, can you imagine?
31: The Elton John Impact Awards are set to honour LGBTQ plus icons, and two huge names are getting honoured. It will be hosted by Billy Porter and Elvis Duran and is launching on June 1st as a podcast series, and Chaperone and Jonathan Bailey are among this year's honorees. And now this one is a bit crazy, as Drake's producer had no clue he was going to drop three albums at once. Gordo revealed in an interview that he knew fans were getting two albums, but the third was a total shock to everyone. He also spilled that although he was his producer, a lot of the tracks he had no involvement in, and Drake took on the producing challenges on his own. And for more on the hottest trending stories, add Spin to your social feeds.
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11: Do you need a pep to your step today? Because I most certainly do. I'm like, it feels very much like a Tuesday. Well, look, I think I'm going to resolve that with a Spins and Naughty Threesome. In there, a lady who lived in Leitsloop growing up and went to school there. Palash de Ciarán. Yes, you heard me right. 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How did I not know Lily Hallett went there? 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It is a Fall Out Boy. I haven't heard this in so long. It's Sugar. We're going down. 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

0: just wanna dance.
1: I feel like that song's trolling me because it's my favourite band in the world singing about something I can't do, swim. Maybe I'll go take lessons now and might pass level 2, which is where I failed a couple of years ago. And no, I can't be the only person who can't swim though as an adult. Right now it's Ella Langley, choosing Texas. It's 10 Spin Hits. Just went out.

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1: 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Or barely awake. 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Oh, man. 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
4: I love people with a dark sense of humor, but this man is on another level. He posted a TikTok saying, "Oh, I wonder what my parents think of my brand new single called Fine Place to Die." And he put the speaker in an urn. Yes, both of his parents are no longer with us. Have to say, I did laugh. It's the latest from Alex Warren on Spin.
5: A man dressed in black says the tensions and waters are rising. Happiness is treason, fiction is fact, and the storm's always on the horizon.

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1: Ooh, Emma Nolan is going to be making the Spin Cash Machine call this week. I am very excited. Emma loves joy and happiness, and it brings her so much joy and happiness. Unlike Barry, who's the Grinch. Emma's going to be making that call Friday just after 3. You know the score. You got to answer within 5 rings. Then Emma will ask you for the exact cash amount after a little chat. 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She's going to have to win Artist of the Year for this year. Her rebrand is insane. Sarah Larson, Midnight Sun is on the way on Spin.
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0: the main pop girly at the moment, and she has recognised that her career has gone from 0 to 100 really quick. And well, she thinks
1: bonkers the way my life is happening right now. I'm just living my dream. Sometimes people ask me, like, how do you feel? And I'm like, I feel amazing. So now we're making
0: not what I expected from this girl, but you know what? I think it is going to be a grower. Charlie XCX, Rock Music is on the way. Again, giving silent treatment, not the way to go. However, it's such a good song. Freya Sky is coming up on Spin. And kicking off the iconic 10 spin hits in a row, an anthem to get you motivated to get through the day. It's Haven, I Run.
2: Here's what you need to know.
3: I'm Katie. Here's what's happening. RT bosses are meeting with politicians today about more money drama. It follows the republication of 2024's highest earnings list to include producer Derek Mooney, who used to be a presenter. Media Minister Patrick O'Donovan says questions need to be answered.
4: The other thing I want to know is this was known in the organisation for a good number of weeks before it was made known to my department, and I want to know why that was the case.
3: Meanwhile, Sky's clampdown on dodgy boxes continues. Around 200 users, mostly in Wexford, were sent legal letters asking them to sign a settlement agreeing to never subscribe to the illegal service again. Tech expert Adrian Weckler says Sky discovered the users following the prosecution of a reseller.
5: It's a bit of a straw in the wind in the sense that there are around 400,000 dodgy box households in Ireland. This is going letters going out to 200 of them. Sky's strategy is just to, you know, to send out wave after wave of these letters.
3: Crowds of people are expected to turn out for a vigil this afternoon for a man who died after an alleged shoplifting incident in Dublin city centre. Yves Saklia from the Democratic Republic of Congo became unresponsive at the scene on Henry Street on Friday evening. Gardaí are investigating the incident. The Taoiseach says it is absolutely wrong and unacceptable for Israel to have captured 6 Irish activists. President Catherine Connolly's sister is one of them. Micheál Martin is calling for the release.
6: Abduct people from the ships, and that's not acceptable, and the international rule of law has to apply.
3: With the sunshine set to return later this week, people are being reminded to be sun smart. Cancer prevention officer Maria McInerney says it's important to use sunscreen even on cloudy days.
7: Often young people don't think of the long term risk associated with skin cancer, so it's really important for people to be aware of that long term damage and that cumulative exposure that you get.
3: And the role of Ginny Weasley is being recast for the second season of HBO's new Harry Potter adaptation. Actress Gracie Cochran says she's stepping away due to unforeseen circumstances after filming Series 1. The show, based on J.K. Rowling's best-selling books, is due to launch at Christmas.
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3: Win or bust for Manchester City tonight in their quest for a 9th Premier League title. Pep Guardiola's side are 5 points behind leaders Arsenal and need to avoid defeat away to Bournemouth to send the title race to the final game. City are refusing to comment on reports that the manager will leave the club at the end of the season. Since arriving in 2016, Guardiola has guided the club to 6 Premier League titles, a first ever Champions League, and most recently their 8th FA Cup. He says when he goes, he'll reflect on an enjoyable tenure.
10: Whatever happened, yes, part of the season, and when I will extend my contract 3 more years, and after that, just look back and say how nice I've been. That is the most important thing by far.
3: Download the Go Light app now, your new home for Off the Ball.
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11: Hey, it's Emer here. First up, Akon has revealed that he had unexpected ties with Michael Jackson.
12: It just so happened that me and him shared the same attorney. And I didn't even know that till that day. I'm like, bro, you've been repping Mike all this time and you never told me? Like, can you imagine?
11: The Elton John Impact Awards are set to honour LGBTQ plus icons, and two huge names are getting honoured. It will be hosted by Billy Porter and Elvis Duran and is launching on June 1st as a podcast series, and Chaperone and Jonathan Bailey are among this year's honorees. And now this one is a bit crazy, as Drake's producer had no clue he was going to drop three albums at once. Gordo revealed in an interview that he knew fans were getting two albums, but the third was a total shock to everyone. He also spilled that although he was his producer, a lot of the tracks he had no involvement in, and Drake took on the producing challenges on his own. And for more on the hottest trending stories, add Spin to your social feeds.
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3: Highest temperatures of 17 degrees.
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0: home all fully charged with Emma, Dave and Fiona. And Emma's getting ready for the mini marathon. So she's going to race the Lewis tomorrow and...
1: I think she should do it from Euston to Connolly. Emma's a machine herself, she is. We believe in her. We know she can do it.
0: She's so competitive. I cannot wait till tomorrow morning when they're back from 7 a.m. on Spin.
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2: 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It's Charlie XCX, rock music. It's Spin. 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
1: This is
0: Spin Cash Machine. So Barry Dunn has gone on holidays, but he has left the cash machine in the very capable hands of Emma Nolan. And it brings me so much joy because Emma loves bringing happiness to people. And what better way to do it than to give you €200,000 this Friday, okay? So she's going to make a cash machine call just after three on Friday. You know the score. You've got five rings to answer. If and when you do, which hopefully you do, tell her the exact cash amount of €200,000 exactly, and it's yours. Now, if you haven't entered yet, you still have time. Don't worry. You have until 3 o'clock on Friday to enter. 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The song that finally removed him from the one-hit wonder list. Ewan McVicker, Share the House, is on the way. This girl is up to something in London with her BFF there and her fella. Taylor Swift, Elizabeth Taylor plays next on Spin. 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

0: still just hits. It's Hundrix Golden. It is Spin with Michaela. And Netflix have announced that they're going to be sending K-pop Demon Hunters on tour. It won't be the tribute one that Harold of Belfast Mommy's going insane. No, no. It is either going to be the singing voices from the movie, or I'd say they're going to do holograms. I just feel that's what's going to happen. This lad is playing Amsterdam at the moment. Have you seen videos and pictures from his staging? Allegedly, he's doing 5K a night, running around that stage. Harry Styles is on the way. Oh, I'm a big fan of this collaboration. Jazzy teaming up with Calvin Harris. Satisfies coming up. And let's kick off the World Iconic 10 Spin Hits in a row with Somber Undressed.
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0: for two people to Lanzarote at Hotel Seaside Los Hamas. Here's what you need to know.
1: I'm Katie, here's what's happening. RT bosses are being questioned by politicians today about more money drama. It follows the republication of its 2024 highest earners list to include producer Derek Mooney, who used to be a presenter. The media minister, Patrick O'Donovan, says questions need to be answered.
2: The other thing I want to know is this was known in the organisation for a good number of weeks before it was made known to my department, and I want to know why that was the case.
1: Meanwhile, Sky's clampdown on dodgy boxes continues. Around 200 users, mostly in Wexford, were sent legal letters this week asking them to sign a settlement agreeing to never subscribe to an illegal service again. Tech expert Adrian Weckler says Sky's discovered the users following the prosecution of a reseller.
3: A bit of a straw in the wind in the sense that there are around 400,000 dodgy box households in Ireland. This is going letters going out to 200 of them. Sky's strategy is just to, you know, to send out wave after wave of these letters.
1: The Taoiseach says it's absolutely wrong and unacceptable for Israel to have captured six Irish activists. President Catherine Connolly's sister is among them. Micheál Martin is calling for the release.
4: Abduct people from the ships, and that's not acceptable. The international rule of law has to apply.
1: Crowds of people are expected to turn out for a vigil this afternoon for a man who died after an alleged shoplifting incident in the city centre. Yves Sakila from the Democratic Republic of Congo became unresponsive at the scene on Henry Street on Friday evening. Gardaí are investigating the incident. And Kylie Minogue's new documentary drops tomorrow. It features footage from her childhood and interviews with friends and family. She says it's alarming looking back on moments in her career set against the backdrop of a male-dominated industry.
5: First, I was having to kind of fight for my own spaces as a kid starting out, and then more recently have to kind of defend my space as a more mature woman in the industry.
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1: Bust for Manchester City tonight in their quest for a 9th Premier League title. Pep Guardiola's side are 5 points behind leaders Arsenal and need to avoid defeat away to Bournemouth to send the title race to the final game. City are refusing to comment on reports that the manager will leave the club at the end of the season. Since arriving in 2016, Guardiola has guided the club to 6 Premier League titles, a first ever Champions League, and most recently their 8th FA Cup. He says when he goes, he'll reflect on an enjoyable tenure.
8: Whatever happened in this part of the season, and when I will extend my contract 3 more years, and after that, just look back and say that how nice I've been. That is the most important thing. By far.
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9: Hey, it's Emer here. First up, Katy Perry surprised fans with an acoustic performance at Hotel Cafe, which is the same venue where her career began 20 years ago.
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9: Aqua have been together for almost 30 years and they've decided to throw in the towel. 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And it turns out there was a reason behind it.
13: Play the part of a director. 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
9: Propeller One Way Night Coach will be his directorial debut and it will be available to stream on Disney Plus on May 29th. 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
0: We are. Continuous hit.

0: Jazzy Calvin Harris, it's 10 Spin Hits in a row and the home of Fully Charged with Emma, Dave and Fiona. And it's not often I agree with Dave Hammond, but I really do on this. Trends that should die.
1: Doing something, hallelujah.
0: Oh, yeah.
1: Needs to go, hallelujah. Really sick of it, hallelujah.
0: Oh, I 100% agree. Fully Charged, they're back tomorrow morning from 7 a.m. here on Spin. I know.

0: Harry Styles on Spin, and he's clearing up some rumours about his height.
1: Met one lovely gentleman who said that, "Oh, you're much taller in person. I just want to remind you that I'm very far away. It's a depth perception thing. I'm perfectly normal height."
0: It's 10 Spin hits in a row. Lawrence Road, Break the Girl.

0: Amble, it's moral victory. It is a spin and it's wrapping up 10 spin hits in a row. Also, can I ask, have you been absolutely fascinated with the whole Katie Price drama going on at the moment? And her husband, has he been kidnapped? Has he not? Is he a con? What's going on? If you haven't checked out that drama yet, get on social, watch it. Honestly, you'll be like, this is the most insane thing ever to have happened. Talk to me. I don't think she'll be singing this song to him, that's for sure. Olivia Dean, Man I Need, plays next on Spin, your number one hit music station.
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0: Now that Wendy's has these new biggie deals, everyone in the family can get what they're craving, from Nugs to JBCs. The parental units can get an $8 biggie bundle, the eldest who think they're so grown can get a $6 biggie bag, and the little one who can do no wrong can get a $4 biggie bites. You know, assuming they have a credit card. 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